0: And you're never more than 45 minutes away from your chance of winning VIP tickets to Harry Styles in London.
1: And I'm trying to wrap my head around this because you're telling me that you're a security guard for a Taco Bell? I don't even know that was a thing.
2: 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And, yeah.
1: Let me just set up a scenario. Do you know how to take somebody out using only a burrito?
2: Yes. If the situation occurred, I'm trained, you know, depends what kind of burrito it is, what kind of sauce is on it.
1: Dude, that's awesome. I want to be a security guard for Taco Bell.
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That's literally after this song. You're going to listen to this, visualize yourself partying in London at Harry Styles, and we could do it next. Get your passport ready. 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

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So can you just win? I'm tired of asking you to get this. Just win it. I'm trying to get you to London in less than 30. I

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0: So you knew the relationship was over when?
1: Me and my girl were together for 3 years. We met on Tinder, and 3 years later, we found each other on Tinder.
0: Oh, shut up. That sucks.
1: That's when I knew it was time to end it, dude.
0: I mean, two wrongs don't make a right, but if you're both cheating, I feel that might be like an even slate. It's like the Do You Like Pina Colada songs, but what you know more than me.
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Colts, Africa Hits 96.1, where you can win a trip to Harry Styles in London. I'm talking about you partying in London, watching Harry Styles with VIP tickets, by the way. We're doing that after Dracula on Hits 96.1. So, oh my God, this is your life right now. You get to enjoy an incredible song. You're welcome. And then you get to go to London if you win this prize. You're welcome with Hits 96.1.

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0: 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My name is Colt.
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2: I'm sorry. 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
1: You know, that's okay. I don't have much to say either. So how about we just shut up and play the music now?

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mentioned Harry Styles in London. I'm just saying, I'm going to play this incredible song, One Republic, on his 96.1. And then we got you. Try to get to London to see Harry Styles do his thing next.

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0: It's Hits 96.1. We're never more than 45 minutes away from your chance of winning VIP tickets to Harry Styles.
1: I'm bragging about myself. 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

this is going to be you in London partying with Harry Styles. You'll need a passport to win this prize, by the way. We got you a trip to Harry Styles, VIP tickets to his show. 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
1: 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Army, I know you want to be there because the BTS is headlining. Let's kick it off with

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1: Okay, I'm still fighting that Zara Larsson's Midnight Sun is going to be Song of the Summer. I'm Angelina, the new hit list. Let me know what you think, but I definitely was juiced when I heard it on Love Island. Yes, the first episode of Season 8 dropped yesterday. They also dropped Demi's Kiss. Yeah, that was fire. I'm excited to hear, like, what songs are featured this whole season.
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1: 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I'm doing the hard work for you. It's Angelina, the new hit list. Definitely get familiar with this girl. Bella Kay. This one's I Love It, I Love It, I Love It.

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1: Shout out to Ariana Grande. She just shared the live version of Hate That I Made You Love Me. Yeah, from her tour rehearsals. 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I can't wait to see her live. I got that reposted at New Hit List. I met Angelina on air. Teddy Swims, Mr. Know-It-All.

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1: It's Angelina. Appreciate you hanging out with me, discovering new music. I just posted Ariana Grande, though. She posted the live version during her tour rehearsals to this song. So fire. Add Angelina on air. It's Hate That I Made You Love Me.

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1: 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Got trips to our iHeartRadio Music Festival this morning to see Cardi B and BTS, and everyone is going to be there. So many people. The lineup announced this week, and we'll hook you up with trips. And that's before you can buy them with your Capital One card, right, Jay?
6: Yes.
1: Mm-hmm. Yeah.
6: Capital One cardholder presale.
1: Yeah, we got the Throwback Throwdown coming up, the Entertainment Report headlines, fun fact, lots of stuff on the way. It's the Fred Show. It's Thursday. Thanks for having us on bright and early on the radio, the iHeart app, YouTube, Facebook, TikTok, and Instagram. 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
1: Alicia, good morning. Welcome to the program. How are you?
2: Hi, I'm doing good, guys. How you doing?
1: Doing all right. What's going on with this guy, Mike? So it's waiting by the phone. We're trying to figure out if you've been ghosted, so we need the backstory. How did you guys meet? Tell us about any dates you've been on and why you think he's ghosting you.
2: Okay. So we met on Bumble, and we went on a couple of dates. We did, like, drinks first, dinner second, you know, the whole thing. And, like, we got along really well. I personally think we liked each other, and we, even on the second date, we went back to his place and we hooked up, and it was like really nice. Even like in the morning, we went to get breakfast and stuff. So I was like, I was really feeling him, you know? And then I had to leave for town for a week, and I texted him a few times, like during my trip, and there was like absolutely no reply. And I was like, okay. But then when I got back, I looked and he had unfollowed me on Instagram. And then I look and he also blocked my number. And I was like, I was like, how do we go from this progression to being blocked without a warning? Like, I was confused. I'm still confused. And yeah. I just want to know what's going on.
1: So you tried to text him basically and it like was green or never said delivered or whatever. And that plus the unfollow on Instagram, it's like, this dude is avoiding me.
2: Exactly. I was like, okay, something's up. Like, what is going on? There was no explanation, you know? So.
1: Yeah. And how do we go? How do we go from a great day, good conversation, a hookup? I love how people on waiting by the phone, like, whisper if they hooked up. Like, we hooked up, you know, like, you know, whatever. We're all grown ups. It's fine. How do we go from that and then breakfast and all? I mean, think about this. Like, you know, we went on a date. We hung out all night. We you know, whatever happened. And we wake up the next day. We still want to hang out. Go have a meal. And then you disappear for a week on your trip or wherever you went. And then you come back and it's like, this guy wants nothing to do with you. So how do we get from A to B?
2: Yeah. I'm confused.
1: Yeah, I get that. Yeah. We are too. So we're going to play a song and come back and call Mike. You'll be on the phone at the same time. And the hope, as always, is that there's a good explanation for this. Maybe there was some kind of a mistake or mix-up or something that we can fix. And then we'll set you guys up on another date that we pay for. All right?
2: Okay. Cool.
1: Let's see what happens next. Part 2 of Waiting by the Phone after this song on The Fred Show.

0: Thursday.
1: Good morning. It's the Fred Show, part two of Waiting by the Phone. Alicia.
0: Hey.
1: All right. Let's call this guy Mike. You guys, you had met. You went on a date. The date went really well. The date went into the evening and then into the next morning, too. And then you had breakfast and all this great conversation and chemistry and whatever. Except you had to go out of town for a while. You come back from the trip. You hadn't heard from him at all during the trip. And then you realize that you have been unfollowed and you've been blocked. And you want to know, how do we go from that experience to where we are now? And you're confused.
0: Yeah. I want to know what's going on.
1: We're
0: going
1: to call Mike right now. Good luck, Alicia.
0: Thank you.
2: Hello?
1: Hi, is this Mike?
2: Yes, this is he.
1: Hey, Mike, good morning. My name is Fred. I'm calling for the Fred Show, the morning radio show, and I have to tell you that we are on the radio right now, and I would need your permission to continue with the call. Can we chat for just a second on the air? You can hang up anytime.
2: Okay.
1: Yeah, no, this is a strange thing. I realize that, to get a call like this, but you can hang up whenever you'd like, but we're calling on behalf of a woman named Alicia, who I guess you went on a date with recently, and... Oh. Okay. Huh. Well, what's that noise about, Mike? Like, I didn't even get through the whole sentence, and you're like, ugh.
2: Good. I'm great.
0: Why are you ghosting?
2: I'll tell you,
1: okay. Well, there's Alicia.
0: Why are you ghosting?
3: Alicia,
0: I'm an
3: early girl.
1: We gotta act cool, man. We gotta act cool.
2: Okay.
0: Well, I wanna know.
1: Okay. Well, she'd like, all right. Well, there's Alicia.
3: I'm trying to get more of like Mike, an honest answer out of him.
1: Right, exactly. Okay. Well, Mike's here. Alicia's here. You guys now know that. Mike, why? She told us that she had met Alicia.
0: Well, I wanted to know.
1: She wants to know. All right. So Mike is confused and I'm sure shocked and whatever. So she called us and told us that you guys had met and gone on a date and that things went really well and that you had breakfast and all these things. And then she was gone for a week and then she gets back and you appear to have blocked her and you unfollowed her on Instagram. And so what happened between then and now?
2: Well, did she tell you that she went on a trip?
1: She did say she went out of town. Why is that relevant?
2: Yeah. Well, did she tell you about it?
1: No. Mm-mm. She just said she went out of town.
2: Mm-hmm. Yeah. Well, look, I was feeling like I was really into her. Things were going really fine until, like, breakfast after our second date, where she told me about it, where she was going to be leaving town for a week with her ex-boyfriend.
1: Okay.
4: That'll do it.
3: How come?
1: No, I needed a second with that one. Like, for some reason, it took a little while to make its way through the pathways of the brain. So you're having breakfast and you're like, hey, you know, I want to see you. And she says, and I don't know why I'm reenacting it, but okay, so I'm going to be out of town. And by the way, I'm going out of town with my ex-boyfriend. Did she give you any explanation as to why that was a thing that was happening?
2: Yes. I mean, she told me that they broke up like a couple months ago and the trip was non-refundable. So it was already paid for and very expensive and they can't change names. So they basically either have to go or just eat a lot of money. And
0: just trying.
2: She told me the trip was going to be just friendly. And since neither of them are like currently official with anyone else, this would be some kind of fair and reasonable idea. Now, she told me that she liked me, but, you know, we obviously aren't official, so, like, I can behave for a week. And, look, I have zero interest in investing my time in someone who's taking romantic trips with her ex.
1: Okay.
0: I had to go or lose, like, $2,500. Like, you realize that, right? I said I was cool with my ex. Isn't that, like, a good sign to you? Like, that I was fine and, you know, like... We've just met, and that was something that is also that pertains to that. Like I mentioned that. I don't know why.
1: So, like, I'm going to try and give her the benefit of the doubt for just a second. So she did not know you, Mike, until a couple of weeks ago, or however many weeks ago it was when you met, and she had this other thing going, and it was like, look, I'm going to lose a bunch of money. I'm not seeing anybody, so I'm just going to go, so I don't have to eat. I guess it was $2,500. I know that's a weird thing, but then is it possible, Mike, that she meets you, likes you? And then realizes, okay, well, I'm going to go and do this, but I'm thinking about you, and I'm not going to do anything, and he's my ex for a reason, and so it's weird and unorthodox, but she didn't see this coming. Is that possible?
2: I don't know how this
0: like
2: could go.
0: I texted you. But now you care, right? Like, that's not cool. You know, like, that's really, because I texted you throughout the entire time and you never texted me back. Isn't that saying something right there? Like, that I cared enough to text
1: you
0: and all this.
1: Love the fact that you were with your ex at the time, but.
0: But what? No, I just. But that's not, I don't know. And I don't think this is fair right now. Because this is like early time. We just met each other. And I didn't have to tell him. I told him this because I want to be honest. And I want him to trust me, you know. Like, I don't know. I don't think this is fair.
1: Well, then let me just ask the question, Mike, that I'm sure you're thinking. And so are the rest of us. I mean, you said that you were going to go on this trip platonically. Friendly. It was a friendly thing. And so you're back from the trip. And so I assume that everything was above board, right? So Mike had nothing to worry about.
0: I mean, I'm single. Like, I could do what I want. But if he texted me back,
2: oh my God,
0: maybe things would, you know, wouldn't have happened. But that's his fault.
1: Okay, so the trip was not, in fact, there was intimacy on the trip with your ex, then, is what you're saying. So the thing that you had told him before about how it was only going to be friendly, that's not true, actually.
0: He wasn't replying to me. If he replied to me, things would have been different.
2: That would have changed things?
1: Oh, see, now, if you had just been more attentive, then she wouldn't have had to do this. But
0: 100%.
1: But she had to, you know, because there was no other thing to do.
3: I don't know why she's telling him this. I would have said I went with my grandma or somebody. Like, I would have lied. I don't know you.
1: I hate to say that I think a lie is in order here, but I mean, I appreciate the transparency, Alicia, but like, if you were really, I mean, either way, you're not in a relationship with this guy. I mean, he'd probably still be talking to you if you had maybe just left out, you know, one major detail. I'm not advocating a lie in every case, but like, maybe can we agree that like,
0: if you start with a lie, everything else is a lie.
1: Because when you first start meeting someone, you shouldn't assume that they're only seeing you anyway. So what difference does it make? I don't love this.
4: No.
1: But if I didn't know, then I wouldn't know. Now, but what I will say is now that we have this information, I'm not convinced that you're really done with your ex. So maybe it is better that you were transparent, because now we're learning that you still have the propensity to sleep with him.
0: I mean, like I said, we just met. Me and Mike just met. We had no promises or anything like that.
1: Right. But you just said 5 minutes ago. But Alicia, you just said 5 minutes ago that there was nothing left there. That it was simply friendly. But apparently, that we discovered that
0: No, like we said that we're. But we also basically said that, you know, we're not exclusive with anybody. So that's also fair and game. You know, like, I don't think that's
1: fair
0: to kind of wrap that up.
4: Very messy.
0: Well, I was honest from the beginning. It's not like I lied to anybody, you know?
1: You have told the truth. That is true. But then I guess Mike has a reason to feel a certain kind of way too, because, you know, it doesn't seem like it's over.
0: If he would have been communicative and said, hey, like, I don't really like that. And, you know, that bothers me. I would have been like, okay, got it. Understood. And I would like find a way to make him feel a little bit at ease, but he didn't say a single word, nor did he text me back. So.
1: Oh, I see. So had he texted you back, none of this happens. And then we're not here.
0: Well, yeah.
1: Got it. So, okay. Yeah. All right. Mike, it sounds like maybe your intuition was right here, but I don't know. I applaud her honesty. I would have lied.
3: Right. I applaud your honesty about lying.
1: Maybe Paulina would have lied. Yeah. She and her grandma. Grandma's not. Well, grandma's still here. So grandma.
3: Well, depending on the day.
1: She's still here.
3: Grandma's not doing the greatest.
1: Oh, but she's here with us. But for the time being.
4: And you out here lying on grandma. That's crazy, Paulina.
1: Same grandma, apparently. Right.
3: Everybody knows you do that lie after they're already gone.
4: My bad.
3: They're still here.
4: I started too soon.
5: And hanging on.
1: All right. Mike, would you like to go out with her again? I mean, look, okay. Now, but I have one more question, Alicia. Is it over with the other guy? Because you just got back from a tropical vacation where you were obviously intimate with him. So it's, but yet you still want to know what happened to Mike. So, I mean, are we in the past with that now, or is it ongoing until someone decides that they would like to be with you the way you want to be with them?
0: I feel like, you know, we broke up for a reason, and maybe this was like the goodbye.
1: I see. It was a goodbye. Mike, it was a goodbye. She said goodbye.
4: It was a goodbye.
1: She said goodbye. That's what she did. She said goodbye. It's a very nice way to say goodbye.
3: I wish
1: there were more goodbyes like that. However, would you like to go out with her again? She said goodbye, Mike.
2: Well, allow me to be as communicative as possible. I don't really like that, and it bothers me.
1: Okay. So no?
2: No. No.
1: All right. Alicia,
0: well,
1: look.
0: Thank you for saying that now. Like, when it's too late,
1: I mean, he didn't really do anything wrong, Alicia, in all honesty. He really didn't.
0: Whatever.
1: Okay. Look, Alicia, good luck to you, and Mike, good luck to you as well. I wish you both the best out there.
0: Thanks.
1: You all right, Mike? You good?
2: Yeah, I think I'll be fine.
5: 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My friends, listen to your friends on the iHeartRadio app. My friends are famous. 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
28: Of Love Island premiered this week, and the first episode we meet Sean Rifle, and I hope I'm saying that right because he's a cop, and that is just an iconic name if you're a cop in Philly. But he's getting called out by the mayor and a whole bunch of other city leaders who say that he actually resigned from the police force in order to go on this reality dating show that is absolutely ridiculous. Mayor J. William Reynolds publicly criticized this dude and his decision, arguing that the city lost both a trained officer and a significant public investment when he left the department. I guess their police department doesn't allow active officers to participate specifically in reality TV programs. I could probably see why. But yeah, they're calling him out, saying it was not a great decision and they're pretty disappointed. I don't really know if that's fair. I mean, you can leave any job you want, I guess, and do anything you want, of course. You know, they
0: follow your dreams, Kaylin.
28: Yes. Go on Love Island. Get those brand deals.
1: Yes.
0: You want to find love, then yeah.
28: Yeah.
0: I feel like every business invests some form of training and whatever else in you.
28: Right.
0: You know? And if you want to go on Love Island and find your wife.
28: Because that's how it's going to go.
0: Or get a little something.
28: Right.
0: You want to get some brand deals out of the deal, then I think you're allowed to quit. Unless he signed a contract and said he couldn't.
28: Yeah. I don't know. But he's probably the cutest one. Did you watch with Javi, Paulina? Because I know he's obsessed.
2: He is obsessed. I did not watch.
28: Okay.
2: I was celebrating my birthday without Love Island.
28: Yeah.
2: But you know, he loved it.
28: That's how I celebrate mine. So yeah, I don't know. What do you mean?
0: Way I'm different sorry. From right.
2: It's, I know. Y'all better.
0: Else
2: I was talking about the premiere the day before, but that's okay.
28: That's all right. Sorry.
2: No, I try not to watch with him. I just can't. I can't.
28: It's really corny.
2: I let him have his like thing. Like you, this is you.
28: And who is a firefighter who loves the show. I just love when like a manly man loves something that you wouldn't expect.
0: I love how Paulina just stood on business. Like, no, I couldn't have watched that smut. I was too busy celebrating my birthday.
28: I'm like, I hope your husband
0: as
28: was.
0: As if we didn't know there are two ferns behind me because it was your birthday, okay? Like,
2: no.
0: There's still Puerto Rican flags around here and you're not Puerto Rican.
28: We're doing in between two ferns.
2: No, not even
0: now. So I definitely remember that it was your birthday yesterday. Where did you go to celebrate your birthday?
2: We went
0: instead of watching Love Island.
2: We went to get some wings.
0: Oh,
2: some wings.
0: Fancy.
2: No, yeah, I know. I'm a fancy
28: girl.
2: You
28: didn't stay home to watch Love Island?
2: No, no, no. Okay, but after that, I was like, I'm doing my own thing. Clip my toenails. Like, I literally anything but
28: in
2: watch it. I just can't.
28: Shania Twain was asked by British Vogue who she thinks should headline the next Super Bowl halftime show. And she said me, period. And then she said, here's who she would invite. And she certainly thinks highly of herself. She would invite Dolly Parton.
1: Okay.
28: She would invite Taylor Swift.
1: Okay.
28: And she would invite Miley Cyrus to join her. Wouldn't that be awesome, she says. She also said that what she loves most about her close friend Harry Styles, which I did not know they were friends, but she said his love and respect for his mother, it shows his character. I really love him. But I don't know if Miley, if Taylor are going to be featured. Like, I think if they do the halftime, maybe. You know what? Maybe. Crazier things have happened, so I don't want to talk too much.
0: Taylor Swift is not being featured in the Super Bowl. Taylor Swift is either going to do the Super Bowl halftime show. When Taylor Swift decides she wants to do the halftime show, that's when she's doing it.
28: Yeah.
0: I have a feeling it's an open invitation.
28: Yes.
0: And I don't think she's going to be like anyone's number two, three, four.
28: Yeah.
0: I don't think so.
28: I don't know, but Shania says she's going to grab her girl, so I'm, you know, whatever she wants to think. Today, Madonna will be live streaming on Grindr.
1: Oh, wait, I might need to download.
28: Yes, to promote her new album Confessions 2. She loves her LGBTQIA fans. We talked about that yesterday. But yeah, I don't know. Jason, my resident gay, have they ever streamed live on Grindr before?
1: I didn't know you could stream live on Grindr.
28: Okay.
0: Baby, I just redownloaded it to watch Madonna.
28: Right,
1: yeah,
28: right.
1: Don't worry about it, Mike. You hear that?
28: Right.
0: Yeah,
28: that iconic sound.
0: Madonna's here.
28: So she may be ruining some relationships today because I do think people will download it. You know, many a gay loves her. So good luck to you all. And if you want to see us, we go live throughout the show, Fred Show Radio on YouTube, Instagram. And are we on Threads?
2: Yes.
28: No, we're done with that.
0: Oh, okay. God.
28: Threads.
0: Really?
28: Yes. And the Fred Show TikTok.
0: I refuse. Okay, so there's a reason why some of us don't fall for AI, apparently. I'm not sure if I buy it. I'll tell you what it is next.

0: show. Good morning. This is a wild take. So our generation, which I think includes everybody in this room, because I'm on the older end. I guess separate. Are we separate generations, or am I on the cusp or something? We do this all the time. We do this exercise all the time.
1: You're on the cusp. Like, I mean, like an astrology sign. Like if you're very close to the border, then you're on a cusp.
2: You're a boomer, and we're millennials.
0: Stop it right now. Boomer. That's the most offensive thing you've ever said to me.
2: I'd rather you call me fat.
0: No, I don't.
2: You're a millennial too.
0: No, I feel like boomer, like Karen, like a lot of other things, has just been made into something, a bad word.
2: Yes.
0: So I don't want to be that. Even if it's not true, but even if it were, I don't want to be called that. I bring this up because there's a viral TikTok creator that argues that millennials are better at spotting fake news and AI-generated content because of the TV shows that we grew up watching in the 90s, or some of us did. But I don't understand how. For example, because some of us watched Reading Rainbow, we're better at spotting AI because LeVar Burton encouraged viewers to don't take my word for it, teaching them to check sources and verify information. Mr. Rogers' Neighborhood makes us better at spotting AI, even though he had little puppets. And Lady Elaine was fine as... Was that it, Lady Elaine?
1: Yeah, fine as hell.
0: She's fine, man.
1: A lot of blush on that one.
0: She could get it, man. Lady Elaine, you know how I feel about that.
1: I knew she wasn't real.
0: His little train set and make-believe land. I knew it wasn't real. Fred Rogers talked honestly about difficult topics, helping kids learn that they could handle complex issues and didn't need everything sugar-coated. Where in the world is Carmen Sandiego, apparently, is helping us, according to one TikToker, identify AI. The game show required contestants to use clues, logic, and deduction, encouraging viewers to ask questions and look beyond what's immediately presented. Did you ever watch a show called Wishbone?
1: Yes.
0: The talking Jack Russell Terrier introduced kids to classic literature and history, teaching them to recognize patterns and manipulation tactics that keep repeating over time. I guess I just don't know how these shows make it so that when I watch like a bear talking to a human and its mouth is moving and it's speaking in English, I don't know how Carmen Sandiego made me look at that and go, that's not real.
1: I do think we're probably the best at spotting it, but I don't think that's the reason why. I mean, I think we grew up with the internet and seeing what things are supposed to look like. So if something looks a little off, I'm like, wait a minute.
0: Yeah.
1: I don't know if it's because of...
0: It's gotten
1: Mr.
0: really
1: Rogers.
0: Good, though. Like, because now I watch stuff and I watch stuff that I think is, like, that supposedly is real.
1: Yeah.
0: But I'm like, I don't know.
1: Yeah.
0: Like, a dog does something sweet, and I'm like... And then you look in the comments, it will be like, AI is wild. I'm like, but isn't that one real? So now I don't know. Yeah. It's very confusing. But I don't think where in the world is Carmen Sandiego is the reason why.
2: No.
0: I don't know.
1: Fake news.
0: Yeah. But who do you think is... I mean, I realize everyone's kind of falling for this stuff, and that's the problem, but like... Sorry.
1: My dad.
0: Yeah, I was going to say, sorry, Mom, but she sends me stuff all the time, like flying stuff, and it's like a flight simulator video, and I'm like, that never... She's like, look at this 747, like, do a barrel roll and then land, and I'm like, isn't that cool? And I'm like, man, it's not real. Like, that's from a flight simulator computer program, but okay.
1: My dad's new thing, like, comeback is, but it could be. It's like, okay, but, like, that's not, you know, we don't have to do this all day. Like, that's not real.
0: It could be.
1: Right, that could totally happen.
0: I mean, a lot of things could happen.
1: Right.
0: Just I really hope they don't.
1: Those cats on the leash didn't drag that tall man into the pond. Cats don't even like water, Dad.
2: Oh, yeah. Like,
1: help.
0: But they could.
1: Yeah, he's like, well, could. And then he's Googling, like, wild cats that can go in water. I'm like, bro, you're not going to win this one. I love you, man. You're getting old.
3: Get a hobby.
1: Yeah.
0: Thank you.
1: Oh, damn. Jeff Cutler.
2: Let them have their joy.
0: Thank you, Mr. Rogers, for teaching me that
1: those
0: elephants can't really fly. It's the Fred Show.

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1: For adults.
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20: My friend from Minnesota lives in Turkey, and she'll be like, American snacks. 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
21: What was your friend who came back from Italy, and it was the prosciutto?
20: Yeah, she was saying prosciutto, and I was like, girl, I love you, girl, but you're from Owosso, Michigan. And that's going to be me, by the way.
21: You're going to come back from your trip in a couple of weeks and be like, oh my gosh, the pasta. Yeah. I just can't.
20: Yeah.
21: I can't with this wine.
20: Insufferable.
21: All the preservatives.
20: Yeah. I need it. Yeah. I'm going to be, you guys are going to be so annoyed.
21: I know some people like that. I know somebody who studied abroad, and it's absolutely 100% this person's identity. And that's all you ever hear about. And I'm reminded of it every time I see him. It's like, oh, yes, yeah, I have a master's degree from Europe. As if the master's degree would be any less important from anywhere else. And God bless you for it, because she's actually a great person. But it's like, I actually get ahead of it now when I see her. I'll be like, hey, did you go to school in Europe? Just like if I see her in the hall, just to get ahead of it.
20: Yeah.
21: You know, just so you. But God bless her. She's like a great person. But sometimes when people are doing this, it's like, all right, I got it. You're better than me. It's fine. Morning, everybody. Thursday, June 4th. It's the Fred Show. Hi, Kalen.
20: Hello.
21: Hi, Jason Brown. Hi, Paulina.
23: Hey.
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21: Showbiz Shelley will be here next hour in the showdown. 5 pop culture questions, and we'd like to get you paid. $650 is the prize. You have to earn it, though. She's pretty good. 10 straight wins. 1,166 wins all time. The throwback throwdown. Name that tune battle. And, guys, I'm feeling a little adventurous today.
23: Okay.
21: I made an executive decision last night.
24: Okay.
21: I don't know what came over me, but I decided what we need, and I don't think anyone's going to object to this, but it doesn't really matter because I already did it. I decided that we need more. We do the Friday throwback dance party, right? And we do the throwback throwdown. We do those two things. But why should the Friday throwback dance party only be on Friday? Now, I've not run this by anyone. We have not run this by anyone. I have not discussed this with the suits. But why would I do that? Do you remember back in the day when we were explicitly told by one bald man not to play any throw? Don't do anything with throwbacks. Don't do anything. Don't play the game. Don't do the thing on Friday. We did it anyway. Now, I think all summer long, I feel like I want to know what people think about this. I think we should do it every day.
23: Oh, I like this.
21: We should do some version of the throwback dance party every single day. That's what I decided last night. I don't know. I was lounging. I was not watching Love Island with Paulina.
20: Right. We were not together.
21: I also refused to watch that other show that everyone's watching. What's it called again? The one that's like Heated Rivalry. I refuse to watch that.
20: I started over the weekend. Oh, boy. I'm going to really have to power through.
21: I refuse to watch that. It's too juvenile, right? That was the complaint?
20: Well, it's technically based in college, but yeah, it just feels really young and corny. My sister says I have to get to episode 4 and then I'm going to be locked in. I'm like, oh my gosh, this is a lot of work.
21: Okay, so how would the people feel, do you think? 8:20 Central, 9:20 Eastern, every single day, if we do some form of that. And we're going to try starting today. And I called Neurotic last night. I mean, you know, I was in my, I don't know what was going on.
20: Look at you.
21: And I called him and I said, Neurotic, get it ready. He was like, get what ready? I'm like, give me a mix. Get it ready. Get it ready.
20: Yeah.
21: Get it ready. You're on, now you're on every day.
20: Ooh.
21: And he said, are you going to say my name a bunch of times? I said, I always say your name a bunch of times. DJ Neurotic, DJ N-U-R-O-T-I-C on all the socials. So there's that. Kiki's getting married. I'm not sure if anybody knew that. We don't talk about it very often.
3: Nope, not enough.
21: But we should talk about it more because you waited a very long time for this.
3: I did.
21: And I want to go over some wedding trends. One specifically, allegedly Taylor Swift and Travis Kelce are not... Are putting a rule. Now, I don't know how we know this. I don't know who made this up or what information or what. Because whoever this is will be killed now for revealing this information. Because if it's real information about the actual wedding, this person will cease to exist on the earth for doing this. Taylor will make you disappear forever. Put you in the same category as Scooter Braun. Okay? But I guess she is making a rule about her wedding, and I've not heard this one before.
4: For the unverified gossip claims that if a guest isn't married or engaged, their plus one didn't make the cut. Neither Taylor nor Travis has addressed the rumors, but that hasn't stopped the internet from debating. A wedding industry expert weighed in on the hypothetical drama, branding the traditional rule outdated and saying modern relationship dynamics are way more nuanced than a marriage certificate. But it's worth noting the average wedding cost per guest these days is $292. So is no ring, no bring outdated, or is it just smart planning?
21: Is no ring, no bring outdated.
10: Back to you, Fred.
21: Thank you. Thank you so much. Thank you.
10: Right.
21: I have a number of news anchor friends. They don't talk like this in real life, but then as soon as the camera comes on, all right, Gary. It's no ring, no bring. why are we talking like that? Anyway, what are your thoughts on this? 855-591-1035. It's always a little tricky as the single guy. Like, I know this is supposed to be how the invitation's addressed or whatever, but I never know when I can bring somebody and when I can't. And I feel rude asking, but I've not asked in the past. And then people will be like, oh, you could have brought somebody.
10: Oh,
21: you know,
10: right.
21: Or I'll be like, hey, do I mean, because it sounds kind of like, not entitled, but it's like, hey, do I get a plus one? Like, you're essentially, and then what is the person supposed to say to you? Like, no. You know, that seems, you know what I mean?
10: Yeah.
21: Isn't it supposed to say, but I don't know how they address to single people. Do they say and guest on the invitation or something? You know what I mean? Like, if you're married, then they would put Mr. and Mrs. or something like that.
10: Mm-hmm.
21: But I mean, I, otherwise, I guess I don't really know how you were supposed to know unless they told you whether you can bring somebody or not.
10: Well, usually they have the digital responses now where you can go and RSVP online. And if there's a space for you to add a guest's name, mm-hmm. then I think that's telling you you can bring someone. If it doesn't allow a space, then it's just for you.
11: But yeah, it does say and guest on the invitation too, if you get a paper one. So
21: because I've not had it say and guest, and then I've been like, hey, what's the deal here? You know, if I'm close enough with the person, and they're like,
11: yeah.
21: Oh no, you're good. No, totally.
11: Oh, yeah. Okay.
21: So I don't know. I think maybe it's supposed to say that, and people don't do it. But is that fair? Is that fair if you're not engaged or you're not married? Then you don't get. Then I'm not going to spend this money on you. You don't get to go, especially a wedding of that level, mm-hmm. because. You know, so-and-so brings just so-and-so random...
11: It's a security thing for her.
21: Hot,
11: that's what I'm
21: thinking. Hot model that they met or whatever. And it's like, yeah, okay.
10: Right.
21: You know, I don't know. Whatever famous person gets invited to this thing that's single, like, oh, you know, and then uses it like as some kind of clout. Like, hey, you want to come to Taylor Swift's wedding with me?
11: That's what it is. It's giving clout. So, like, if Travis Kelce has a cousin, I don't know, like Jimmy, and Jimmy's, you know, like...
21: I'm always hearing about Jimmy.
11: Right. Jimmy's going to bring, like, the hot girl or something. You know, all these girls are fighting to get in,
10: yeah.
11: to be his date. So I feel like they kind of need to be like, Jimmy, you're not bringing nobody.
10: No.
11: That's how I feel.
10: No.
21: But Jimmy's always bringing randoms to everything.
11: It's Jimmy's like, got the hottest girls.
10: And Travis has like a wild Midwest family that like they don't understand this game. So like I feel like they're all trying to bring you know, some hottie.
21: Well, and you got to think it's going to be a very expensive wedding. So
11: yeah.
21: You know,
11: she can afford the plate.
10: I don't know. I think they're good there.
21: But it's not like it's $300. I don't. It probably has nothing to do with the money then.
11: No,
21: I mean, I don't think it.
11: Not for
21: but still,
11: her, right?
21: It has nothing to do with the money. But if I'm spending $10,000 a plate on somebody, like it kind of does have something to do with the money. Like I don't want riffraff in my way. Even if I'm rich, like I'm still going to look and go, who is that?
11: Yeah, she doesn't want randoms because I think it's just like she wants it to be intimate and private. But she's a billionaire, so she can afford
21: it. So is that fair then? Because some of us are single. You think it's fair that if you are not engaged or you are not married, you cannot bring a guest?
10: Oh, I don't like that.
11: I think it's fair. I think it's their big day, whatever they want. You know, I can choose not to go if I have that big of a problem with it. But, yeah.
10: I mean, I don't want your flavor of the week doing the worm on my dance floor.
11: Right.
10: You know what I'm saying? Like, I would appreciate that you use your better judgment with your guests or your plus one, but I feel so bad.
21: Flavor of the week.
10: Right. Whoa. I don't know how to win a worm on a floor.
21: What is this, 10 years ago? And first of all, the worm.
20: She called you loose.
10: And I wasn't saying you. I wasn't even talking about him. I'm just saying.
21: Yeah, she's more of an electric slide girl, but whatever.
10: Right. Kelsey's cousin's flavor of the week to do the worm or the cha-cha slide in the middle of my dance floor. Like, I don't know this lady. So I just feel like you should, if you invite someone, hopefully they will use their better judgment when they bring a plus one.
20: That's a lot of trust to put in a lot of people.
10: It is. But I'm also a people pleaser, so I feel really bad telling people they can't bring someone because they're single. Like, you know, I was single for a long time.
21: I'm looking at some other 2026 wedding trends. Now, granted, you're getting married in 2027. I'm sure these will all change.
10: Uh-oh.
21: We can't do any of this. Supper club theme.
20: Huh?
21: Couples are reconsidering how the reception format goes, especially the fair. We're seeing a shift from formal plated meals to progressive lounge-style dining, tasting menus, chef-led experiences, late-night oyster bars, and global fusion. Oh, my God. I'm not doing any of this.
20: I thought they meant, like, family style, which I love. Like,
3: oh, I love family style. Yeah. Don't play with me.
10: Okay, good. Y'all like family style.
20: Yes, we do.
10: Love yes. it.
21: Introverted I do's. Something we hear often as editors like this. This is from the Knot. I trust the Knot. is that not all couples feel comfortable basking in the spotlight for specific wedding moments. So weddings are becoming so personalized that some of the Shire types are even opting to reimagine key wedding moments with their own introverted interpretations. This could look like foregoing the grand entrance at the reception or an attention-grabbing exit in a getaway car. Couples who are wary of the spotlight can keep traditional wedding events too, but instead opt to enjoy moments like private cake cutting or private dining.
20: Don't have a wedding.
21: In your wedding? What? Like, where's the couple? They're in their own room. They don't want you there. Right.
10: They're doing private vows now. I went to a wedding. They had private vows. So they did their vows before they walked down.
21: What kind of weird culty stuff are you saying if you can't say in front of everyone? And what isn't the point of the wedding for everyone to witness the vows?
20: Right, get married at the courthouse then. I will say the thing is now though that like for the bride and the groom, you take plates and you set them aside in the back because you don't really have time to like eat with people. So sometimes they do eat privately before they go out and work the tables. Which I've seen a lot of.
21: Slow living has somehow made its way to weddings, at least aesthetically, in 2026. Couples are now bringing meadows to their ceremonies and receptions. What? Natural centerpieces. It's like a, like, look at this, Paulina. It's like an entire, I don't know what's going on here. Like a forest on a table?
5: A farmer's market.
20: Oh, yeah. I like that. Yeah.
5: What?
21: Editorial candids. Photography trends continue to evolve to more documentary-style snapshots that could double as a magazine shoot. I'm seeing more editorial-style photography and intentional cinematics. Couples are hiring photographers and videographers who capture wedding weekends like a fashion editorial meets documentary.
10: I love this.
3: I was going to love I love that too.
20: A documentary.
10: I like that.
21: You like what?
20: I like when they do confessionals, like you were saying. Like where people will do interviews like as if it was like MTV, you know, Real World.
3: That is funny.
20: Yeah.
21: Couples are now considering the many milestones around their wedding date, including the year out benchmark that precedes the festivities. An emerging trend that the editors have seen is to be wed celebrating their relationship milestone 1 year ahead of the day. So I got to go to something 1 year ahead. I got to go to like a pre-party for this thing.
10: Yeah. Let me write this down.
21: This stuff is ridiculous.
6: Right, and bring gifts.
21: Oh, that's kind of cool. No, I like this throwback guest experience. Like, for example, in this picture, they had skee ball at the wedding.
6: Oh, that's
21: the fun. The problem is there going to be a bunch of dudes or girls or whomever. They're going to get drunk and then they're going to go to the skee ball. You're not going to get them away from there for anything. And you know what I mean? There's always the people that are too competitive. Then after they drink, they're going to get mad with the rules. You know, there are certain people that mess up anything fun.
20: Yes.
21: That's even slightly competitive. Mm-hmm. String quartets. Ooh. The elongated stem bouquet is a trend for weddings in 2026. I guess we just don't cut the plant. We just, like, there's your bouquet. It's, like, with all the roots hanging off of it and stuff. I don't know. I can keep going, but this is ridiculous. Embroidery on everything. On-site favor engraving. So you would have, like, there would be keychains for the wedding. You know, like a keychain, like, that you could take home, and then someone's there engraving names into it at the wedding. Yeah. How much money do these people have? Serpentine aisles. So as opposed to a straight aisle, that you walked down like
20: zigzag?
21: A maid.
20: In my dress? What the hell?
5: Yeah.
21: A shared cocktail instead of cake. The dry option. We also acknowledge that not all couples necessarily indulge in alcohol in 2026, and neither do all the guests. For a more inclusive option, an enduring trend the editors have seen is the option to for a custom mocktail on the menu.
20: Instead of cake, my friend did cookie shot glasses with a shot for everybody, and they had like alcoholic and non-alcoholic, so we all just did a shot together. It was fun.
21: I don't know. Kiki.
5: So many ideas.
21: If I don't get an engraved keychain at your wedding.
5: You know, I met somebody at the expo.
21: If I don't get an engraved keychain for me and my worm doing flavor of the week, then I'm not going.

0: Hollywood's biggest stories of the day.
1: Someone texted, our plans to get married by ourselves and throw a party for the friends and family. See, I think that's a really easy solution. Especially at a certain part, at a certain time in your life when you know enough people that it would just be overwhelming to like choose who gets to go and who doesn't get to go. So that way you guys do your thing, how your way, and then you can throw a party that, you know, I don't know, open bar and snacks or whatever, pizza. Oh. I don't know, it could be a taco truck. That would you'd save tens of thousands of dollars that way.
2: And have so much fun.
1: Right.
2: Yeah.
1: People would remember that. Mm-hmm. You know? I don't know that people necessarily always remember what happened at a fancy wedding. Someone else texted, If I think if you're in a serious relationship, then yes, mm-hmm. I will include your girlfriend, boyfriend in the count, but not a new fling. What if that person becomes my wife, huh?
2: Right.
1: Never happened, but what if it did? The NBA Finals last night, game one, the Knicks won. Jalen Brunson is the hero of New York. You're a Knicks fan now?
3: Yeah, my husband's very upset with me about that. Is that bad?
1: Well, I mean, I did buy a Yankees hat the last time I was in New York, and I don't like the Yankees. I don't know. It felt like a fashion staple I needed.
2: Oh, okay.
3: Yeah, no, I agree. I love New York. Like, that's the only reason I'm rooting for them.
1: Well, I do,
2: love
1: too.
2: Them. I have a shirt that says that.
1: Okay,
2: love
1: so Times now
2: Square.
1: You're a Knicks fan.
3: Yeah, I am. Lady Liberty. I love it all.
1: Lady Liberty, you know?
3: I love it all there. Mm-hmm.
2: Who was gifted to us by the French.
3: Woo!
1: Yeah, well done. Are you a French fan too?
3: Yeah, big French girl.
1: Okay. Knicks over the Spurs last night. And then the Stanley Cup Finals. Our friends in Raleigh. The Knights and the Hurricanes tonight. The Knights are up 1-0 in the series. That's okay. Didn't the last round start that way too? And then they won, so fine. It's all good. Hurricanes, we're not on in Las Vegas. I don't care. Hurricanes, take it all, baby. What else do I have for you guys this morning? A Massachusetts woman visiting the happiest place on earth was arrested after becoming violent with employees at a resort restaurant. Paulina?
4: Hey, now.
1: My resident Disney adult? Her name is Leslie, though. Are you going by Leslie when you go to Disney?
4: I'm going tomorrow, or no, today. So we.
1: Well, you're not anymore because you got kicked out. She's 57. She arrived early for her Steakhouse 71 reservation at the Contemporary Resort. Located on the grounds of Walt Disney World. She was reportedly denied entry because of the size of her party, and in response, she dumped water on the restaurant manager, broke glasses, and tore the name tag off of a cast member's suit jacket. She grabbed the manager by the shoulders and moved her approximately 6 steps. Another manager then intervened, at which point the woman allegedly threw 3 cups of water and ice and took the manager's name tag before storming off. Nobody was injured in the incident, but she was charged with 2 counts of battery, robbery by snatching. That's the thing. What? And criminal mischief, according to her arrest affidavit. She has reportedly been issued a trespass warning by Disney, effectively banning her from Orlando properties and parks.
4: As they should. Do not touch or put your hands on anybody, period. But like in Disney World, now on the reservation is going to get moved because you're over here fighting with the managers, taking their name tags. That is so messed up.
5: Right. Throwing water. Like, is this the Housewives? What is going on?
4: It's not that serious.
5: No.
4: You're going to get your Mickey Mouse pancakes or whatever. Steak. I don't even know what she's getting.
1: Getting kicked out for life.
4: See, wow. But like she deserves that. You don't do that.
1: No. I'm just double checking my work here because like, is it this slow of a news day? I mean, if you don't want to talk, again, no politics, no war, no religion.
2: Same for entertainment. Like, not a lot going on.
1: I'm just double checking here.
5: Yeah. Let's just start making up stuff.
1: We should.
2: Okay.
1: Guaranteed human. Yeah, really. Okay, well, yeah. So, I mean, because I did these stories an hour and a half ago, so I'm like double checking to make sure things happen. It's more important than the last hour and a half. Oreo and Wetzel's Pretzels. Yeah, that's the story that we're doing. We love a food story around here.
2: Yeah,
1: so
2: I'm listening.
1: There has to be a food story in biggest stories of the day. They team up for a twist on cookies and cream. Oreo's teaming up with Wetzel's Pretzels for a new treat. It's the Wetzel's Pretzel Oreo Blitz, described by the companies as featuring Wetzel's warm hand-rolled bite-sized pretzel blitz topped with vanilla cream and sprinkled with Oreo cookie crumbles. I should say this sexier. Hold on a minute.
2: Yeah, slow down a little.
1: Hold on a minute. I need a song.
2: Careless Whisper.
1: Careless Whisper?
2: Yeah, that's sensual.
1: Maybe. Yeah, let me see here. Here. Let me put this. I didn't realize it was so descriptive. Okay. And it'd probably be better if you did it, Kaylin, but that's all right. It's the Wetzel's warm, hand-rolled, bite-sized. Now, there's nothing sexy about bite-sized. Bite-sized?
2: You said it. Like, hey. Sexy.
1: Bite-sized pretzel blitz. Top with vanilla cream. Sprinkled with Oreo cookie crumbles. And
2: yeah.
1: And finished.
2: What else?
1: With mini.
2: What?
1: Why is it bite-sized mini?
6: Right,
1: that's sexy. Yeah. And finished with mini Oreo cookies for a sweet mix of soft, crunchy, ooh, and creamy.
6: Ooh.
1: I don't know if that sounded sexy or not.
2: It sounds good.
1: You want to eat that? The treat's available at Wetzel's Pretzels locations nationwide through October 4th, 2026, or until they sell out. I don't, none of that do I want in bed. Soft, crunchy, and creamy.
6: Yeah.
2: Yes.
6: No.
1: Why is it crunchy?
6: Right. Oh,
2: yeah. That's,
1: you need to, you need no to consult a physician, man. Like, what's going
2: get
1: on?
2: Get an ointment.
1: Oh, yeah, you all right? It's National Hug Your Cat Day,
2: yeah.
1: National Cheese Day, National Safe Woo. Day, an initiative to end senseless child deaths through the education of responsible gun ownership. That's a very serious
2: yes.
1: one.
2: Yes, yeah.
1: And then on to more non-serious. National Cognac Day and National, what is Clean Beauty Day?
2: So just beauty that doesn't have a ton of chemicals, carcinogens.
1: Oh, I love a good carcinogen.
2: You do? Well, yeah. I mean, it's yeah. in a lot of stuff that we
1: yeah.
2: use.
1: But. All right. Well, I had crunchy and creamy. I don't know. The Entertainment Report is next. Red Show.

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1: Entertainment Report is on The Fred Show.
2: Actress, writer, and she is the estranged wife of Jason Biggs from American Pie, Jenny Mullen. She's facing a lot of backlash on social after posting photos of she and her 12-year-old son kissing in bed with the caption, "Your eldest son will be the most toxic guy you ever date." And she's sort of like on top of him, and like one of them is like covering what they're doing, but it's presumed that they're kissing. People said the photos were creepy, inappropriate for parent-child boundaries. She then heard the criticism, doubled down on the sentiment, which she also expressed in a, once again, controversial essay. She defended her actions and just saying that people wouldn't understand unless they had a son that made them do things that they would never do for another man. The quote was a reoccurring theme in this essay she did for Substack, where she referred to her young sons as the most emotionally high-maintenance men I've ever dated. So she kept using that term. I understand what she's saying. I don't think that she's being, like, I know what she's saying. I don't know that it's that big of an issue. I don't think she's actually dating her son. But people had an issue with that and thought the boundaries were gross. They didn't like seeing them kiss, I guess. Euphoria has come to an end, and the ending has left all of us fans really emotional, especially the mother of late actor Angus Cloud. So Lisa Cloud said, "The massive public emotional outpouring on social honoring my beloved son was beautiful, and his beautiful soul says everything, and it was clear that people felt that way about him." She watched the entire third and final season of the mega HBO series, felt the finale was beautiful, and it was a nice depiction of crossing to the other side. I won't say who went there or what happened, because if people hadn't watched it yet, but it was kind of, it paid homage or homage to Angus and the way that he passed away. And I know that the final season was actually supposed to be all about Angus and like heavily feature him. So I think that they had to really pivot when he passed away. By the way, Eric Dane, who also has since passed away, was in the series finale, and he actually got a horse when he started to get sick to calm him down, you know, like an anti-anxiety, anti-pain horse. And he named it after Angus Cloud. So I'd like to think that they're up there together. Also, by the way, if you were like me and forgot about this info, there's a cowboy named Alamo in the season. You'll see when you binge it, Fred. And there's a guy in his crew, and I kept going, why does he look so damn familiar? It's Marshawn Lynch.
3: He's in Euphoria?
2: Yes. Yeah. Yes. And I was like, why does this man in this True Religion double denim cowboy, why does he look so
3: Marshawn
2: familiar?
3: Marshawn Lynch, I'm only here so I don't get fined?
2: Yes.
3: He's Marshawn in Euphoria?
2: Lynch. Yes.
3: Do he and Sydney Sweeney do it?
2: No, but he saves the day at one point with Sydney, but yeah, they have a really sweet drive. But yeah, I was like, why is this guy looking

0: to tip us off to the upcoming music. I have it. Is the song out? Yeah. Have you guys heard the song?
1: No.
0: Okay.
1: It's not. I don't believe it's out. Yeah. He's still teasing it.
0: Okay. I want to hear it, Benson. If you want to hear us, you can always do that on the iHeartRadio app. It's always free. You can search the Fred Show on demand while you're there. Please set us as a preset and check out the highlights tab.
2: All right. Vlogs, our audio journals are coming up. Waiting by the phone from the Hall of Fame. Why did somebody get ghosted? $650 for Showbiz Shelley in the showdown. We'll play the throwback throwdown, and I made an executive decision. I have decided that at least for the summer, we are adding the Friday Throwback Dance Party every day.
0: Hell
2: every
0: yeah.
2: day, yes. 8:20 Central, 9:20 Eastern. I made that executive decision. That's what we're doing. And so if you like the Friday Throwback Dance Party, we're going to call it the Friday Throwback Dance Party every day. Monday, it'll be the Friday Throwback Dance Party. And here's the thing. We're just calling it the Fred Show Throwback Dance Party. But I will definitely be saying Friday Throwback Dance Party on a random Wednesday because it's just my brain is programmed that way.
3: Mine too.
2: And so that's what's going to happen. I just want to warn you of that. Paulina, you sent me this, and I think we're similar in that we're very good at coming up with the thing that we would say to really sort of... Well, you go right to the bone when you argue with people.
0: Yeah.
2: And you sometimes even do it here, and then you realize you did it, and then you, like, back out of it. Because I'm like, well, wait a minute. Ooh, hold on. It's not real. We're just playing, you know, whatever.
3: No, I don't know
2: it's
3: how to play.
2: It's a little funny improv game we're playing
3: no,
2: here.
3: No, I don't play.
2: You're outspoken about how when you argue with your husband, sometimes mm-hmm. you'll just go for the jugular, just to end the argument.
3: I'm known for this.
2: Yeah.
3: Yeah.
2: You know me, I'm a crazy person. I'll play out an argument before the argument ever happened by myself. And then later I'll come up with the 30 things that I would have said.
3: Mm-hmm.
2: And occasionally they work their way into the story, even if I didn't say them, because it just sounds better that I got them with the line that I came up with 2 hours later. But you sent me this, and I don't know what I think. 30 hilarious comebacks and good roasts.
3: I didn't write these, but
2: for any
3: funny.
2: Situation. These are terrible.
3: There's one that I would like probably
2: these are,
3: fall.
2: These are terrible. These are terrible.
3: If someone said it to me.
2: What? So here's my question. You can text, you can call the same number, 855-591-1035. What is indeed the best comeback? Like, what is the best thing to say to somebody when you're debating with them or you want to shut them down or shut them up? And I don't mean like, you're the worst person on earth or I hate you or die. Like, nothing. I mean, not like, you know what I mean? Like, is there really a clever way to come back at somebody where you don't, because I feel like 9 times out of 10, what's on all of these lists is going to make you look stupid. But like, what do you say when you're trying to shut somebody down? Like, Jason, you're always having to do this for the show. You're always having to regulate. You're the bouncer of the Fred Show.
1: Yeah.
2: Like, when you're really trying to get somebody, what do you do?
1: I don't know. I mean, I usually, like, if it's via email, I, like, crack my little knuckles, and I'm like, okay, how many large words can I use? And how many times can I say aforementioned, deliverable, all those good stuff? But I don't know. Like, in personal life, I don't know. I'm very much like a... Shocking, I know, but like avoidant, like I shut down when it comes to like arguments. Like I don't, the argument in my head is like way more serious than like what I'm actually saying. I don't know. I don't have any like zingers. Like, I don't know.
2: Paulina, what do you mean? I know you'll just like say something. What's the meanest thing that you've said that you can think of to shut your husband down?
3: I mean, you guys know the one where but the thing is too, like I try to lighten the load because I'll throw myself in there. Like this one, for example, I'll say like, you know, I was like, your mom drank with you when she was pregnant. My mom smoked with me because she did. She smoked cigarettes. She admits it. And I'm like, I'm not going to use the word that I use, but I was like, you know, we're both different. Okay. We different. Like we're both different together. And he got not happy about that. I'm not going to say.
2: You diss yourself?
3: I mean, because I want to lighten the load a little bit.
2: Your mom drank
3: with you.
2: My
3: mom smoked cigarettes. Do what you will with that information. But my thing now, too, is I'm learning that I'm taking it to, yes, like I take it to the floor or to hell, some say. But what I do is I have individual zingers for everybody and different points. So, for example, if I was to never see you again, like I know what I would say and it would destroy you to some capacity. I think you'd be fine. You'd survive.
0: That's terrifying.
3: It's awful. It's the worst thing in the world. But
2: the fact
3: I think
2: that's what comes to your, that you have yes. the line in your head in an argument to just shut me down for life.
3: For life. Right. But that means I never concerning. See you again, though. Like that, there's levels to it. Like, how mad did you make me? You know what I mean?
2: Very concerning. Hey, Eric, what's the best comeback, Eric? Tell me.
4: The best comeback is to stay quiet, pause, look in their eyes, and just have that awkward silence and wait for them to...

0: break, and then they're going to break that silence. You don't have to say anything. You staying quiet is just enough. They're going to feel so awkward.
1: Okay.
2: I can't do it.
3: No, they just don't always break the silence.
1: Stare at them. Okay, fair enough. Thank you, Eric.
4: That's a great tactic, though.
1: No, I like it.
0: If they don't break the silence, then you'll wait until someone does.
1: Fair enough. Thank you, Eric. Have a good day.
2: See them.
3: It's been weeks.
1: I saw one the other day. There's one of these guys. I wish I could credit who it is. He has a lot of followers on TikTok, but he's one of these guys that like gives advice on, you know, interacting with people. He might be a psychologist or a lawyer. Or
2: I don't like those because they don't work.
1: And he kind of talks like, you know, he's very calm, whatever. Uh-huh. But he had an interesting one. When someone says something mean to you, ask them to repeat it. Mm-hmm. Because then they have to say it again.
2: Yep.
1: And then look at them when they like, if they're mean to you, be like, I'm sorry, what? Or like, no, say that again. Like, mm-hmm. Because your non-reaction and then making them say the mean thing again.
2: Yep.
1: Because now they say it and like they have to think about it because it wasn't like an instant reaction. Now, in order to say it a second time, mm-hmm. you have to regurgitate it and say it again. And I think it tends to make people feel like a real jackass, you know, because it's like, oh, wait a minute. Because you may have said it in the moment, but now I'm making you say it consciously.
2: Yeah. Or there's one where you can say like, hey, did you mean to say that? But, like, how silly would that sound if I was
1: like, yeah. Be like, yeah, I did.
2: Right, that's what I'm saying. Or it's supposed to be like, hey, are you okay? Like, wouldn't you just be like, yeah? Like, that's what I'm saying. Like, do these even work? Like, I wanted to try them one time, but then I would be like, I don't know, homeless and unemployed. So, like, I don't know. Like, it wouldn't work.
1: I mean, they tell you this when, like, your parents say this when you're a kid or whatever, but ultimately the best thing to do, I feel like, when someone says something to you is just smile and be like, okay. And just walk away like completely unaffected.
2: I can't do that.
1: No, because it's so deflating when you say something that you intend, where you intend to get someone and you get zero reaction.
4: Oh, yes.
1: Because for most people, it's about the reaction. It's not even about what they said. Yeah. It's that these sick people, they get like really twisted people. They mm-hmm. get off with you reacting negatively. It's so toxic. But if you don't give them anything, then it's like so deflating. It's like, but I just use a good one on you. Oh, you didn't do anything. Alice.
5: Who are you talking to?
1: Alice, are you telling somebody off right now?
6: Exactly, yeah.
1: Alice, Alice? Your name is Alice?
6: Yes.
1: Like Alice Cooper?
6: Hell yeah. Yep, exactly.
1: All right, Alice, what's the best comeback then?
6: Here, hold on one sec.
1: Well, why am I holding?
2: What are you doing?
3: I'm scared.
1: What am I holding for?
7: Hello? I'm sorry. My fiance picked up the phone. Okay.
1: Why did he say his name is Alice, but you're Alice?
7: I was on the toilet.
1: Okay, but
4: take us with you, girl.
1: First of all, Alice, you should never be ashamed to call the radio while you're on the toilet. Second of all, why wouldn't he just say, no, my name is Dan. Alice is on the crapper.
7: I don't know. Maybe he thinks he can pull off an Alice name. Okay. I'm not sure.
1: Well, Alice, I'm glad we worked it out. So you were taking a crap, and then you still called the radio, which is wonderful. But then, all right. So what's the...
2: I love her.
1: What's the comeback?
7: Okay, the best one I have just to really end the argument is just say, you're very brave to say that out loud.
2: Oh, that's a good one.
3: That's a great one.
2: I'm going to put that in my notebook. Hold on.
1: That's pretty good.
2: I like
1: it. That's pretty good.
4: That's a good one.
7: Yeah. It's usually, you know, it's just,
1: I want to know why you're out of breath, Alice.
2: Alice, what is going on?
1: I want to know why you're out of breath, but.
7: you know.
1: I'm amazed that I just talked to a man and said, so your name's Alice? And he goes, yeah.
2: Like Alice Cooper?
1: He could have easily just said like, oh no, hold on, my wife's coming, you know, or whatever. My name is Steve. But no, he went with it.
7: He just didn't want you guys to know I was on the toilet, I guess. He's a good fiancé.
1: Way to embody the role. Thank you, Alice. Yeah. Have a great day.
7: Okay, thank you. You too. Bye.
1: Bye. No, the ones on this list are just terrible. That sounds like a you problem.
2: Ew.
3: Just talk to the hand.
2: Yeah. Come on. I kind of like you, Alyssa.
1: Someday you'll go far, and I really hope you stay there. Like, if someone said that to me, I would know I won the argument.
2: That is funny.
3: Oh, how about that in an email?
1: Beauty is only skin deep, but ugly goes clean to the bone. What?
2: No.
1: Stupid.
2: I'm good with that one.
1: You send me these. These are terrible.
2: I like four of them. The one about hot dog water is I would cry.
1: What's the hot dog water
2: one? It's like you look like you smell like hot dog water or something.
5: Wait, I always say that. I know. People look like they smell like hot dogs.
2: I know. If anyone ever said that about me, like, you will never see me again.
4: That's nasty.
2: I'm running away.
1: You look like you smell like hot dog water?
2: Yes, on the list.
5: I get it. I get that one. So you have an individual, like, that would end our friendship for each, like,
2: one of us in this room?
5: Yes. It's not good. I'm not like proud of it.
1: All right, what's mine?
5: I can never say.
3: Today.
5: No, not never. It has to be like, I mean, we're like boxing it out or something at this point. Like we're fist fighting, like glasses being thrown.
2: That
5: like it's got to be bad.
2: Makes me sad and scared.
1: The fact that you said, I mean, I do argue with myself, but I don't think about all the ways that I would assassinate all of you in an argument.
5: Oh, we've got to think about it.
1: Oh, no.
2: For me to be assassinated by one of you.
5: Oh, I could cry, like just looking at me.
1: These are just bad. If I said any of these, you would just know that you won. I'd explain it to you, but I don't have any crayons with me.
2: Wow.
1: Hold still. I'm trying to imagine you with a personality.
5: That's
1: not bad.
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1: I don't want to be excluded because then it's like people don't like me or don't care.
2: I also
1: don't want the obligation of having to attend.
2: You want your cake and you want to eat.
1: Right, 100%.
2: I love it. Hey.
1: I want validation.
2: That's right.
1: That I'm not a piece of crap, but I also don't necessarily want to have to talk to people.
0: The Fred Show is on.
1: Yeah. No, that's me. In fact, guys, I recently read an article about how to get into soft socializing.
2: Oh.
1: Trying to become part of a friend group or get to know others can be stressful and intimidating. And that's where soft socializing comes in. Soft socializing is when you choose a casual way to meet other people, like hiking with a group, playing pickleball, or attending a meeting with other hobby enthusiasts. The question is, how do you dip your toes into soft socializing? It sounds like socializing. So I don't know what the difference is between socializing and soft socializing. But here's what the experts recommend if you'd like to be social. And I need these tips. Start small. Open a door for someone, or try a random act of kindness, or even start small talk in a grocery store checkout lane. By the way, the opening door for someone is just polite.
2: Yeah.
1: Random act of kindness, okay. But having a... striking up a conversation with a stranger at a grocery store, that is not soft. That's hard socializing.
2: It's aggressive. Yeah.
1: That's a lot to ask of somebody. And not because that it should be, but because we live in a world, unfortunately, where a lot of people are freaked out by human interaction. Like, you could just be friendly and be like, hey, how you doing? And people will, like, wince.
3: True.
1: Which is a them problem. It's not a you problem. We should be able to be, like, you know, kind to each other and interact as humans. But choose low-pressure, accessible activities. Try bird watching.
3: Oh.
1: Bird watching? First of all, I don't think you're supposed to talk while you're bird watching.
4: No. Scare the birds away.
2: Do you do it?
1: A book club or putting puzzles together in a cafe. Oh. Now, if I go to Starbucks around the corner with a puzzle.
4: Yes.
3: Oh, man.
4: Oh, the perfect Saturday.
1: No one is going to talk to me. Take a class or join a group. That's very intimidating. Like, you know, even if you join like a run club or something like that, I mean, even if it's at your level, showing up the first day and being like, hi, and being vulnerable, like, that's not soft. That's hard.
2: I'm so scared to go to Weenie Walk Wednesdays, but I want to with my new dachshund. but, like, I'm just so nervous.
1: Is that what it's for dogs? I thought it was something else.
2: No, that's different. That's later.
1: That's Weenie Walk Thursday.
2: Yeah.
1: Yeah.
2: Or, like, weenies and martinis because, like, it's a sober, like, the walk is, like, a sober
1: I've been
2: activity.
1: To that one, yeah. I didn't have a dog either.
2: Okay. I'm nervous, but I want to go. I'm shy.
1: No, I think this is hard. This is from MarthaStewart.com, by the way.
2: Oh, good.
1: Which Whoa. Is a website that I get
2: she
1: the newsletter.
2: A blog?
1: Yeah. Bring something to share. It's about making a connection. Oh. Focus on being present in the moment. Now, that one I could do a much better job of, and I've been saying that for approximately half of my life. Being more present and in the moment. Because yes. I'm already 10 steps ahead.
2: Oh, yeah.
1: I'm thinking about what's going to happen in 2 weeks. And there's no sense in that because I have no idea what's going to happen in 2 weeks. But, yeah. Anyway, so I'm getting into soft socializing. And that's how you do it. So we'll get to blogs in just a second. Our audio journals. Waiting by the phone. Why did somebody get ghosted from the Hall of Fame? $650 for Showbiz Shelly in the showdown. The throwback throwdown name that tune bad list coming up. And I have made the executive decision that we'll be doing a throwback dance party every day all summer, right after the throwback throwdown, which I'll be calling the Friday throwback dance party inevitably on Tuesdays because it's just like, it's routine.
2: Yes.
1: Yeah. But now it's every day, 8:20 Central, 9:20 Eastern on the Fred Show.
5: They talk about it.
0: Yeah, they talk better than they type.
5: They talk about it, talk about it.
0: These are the radio blogs on the Fred Show.
1: It's like we're writing in our diaries, except we say them aloud. We call them blogs. Jason Brown, go.
4: Thank you, dear blog. So, as some of you may know, back in February, I had my first surgery ever, my meniscus repair. And even though they explained it to me, I had no idea how hard the recovery was going to be. I was on crutches for 6 weeks. Paulina, Bella, Kaylin, everyone had to push me around in a wheelchair to get to work. And part of my recovery was physical therapy, which is the first time I've ever really done anything like that. I had it 2 or 3 times a week for like 12 weeks or something. But this week, you guys, I graduated. I'm done.
1: Congratulations on your new meniscus.
4: Thank you. They let me ring the bell, which was really exciting.
1: They have a meniscus bell.
4: When you graduate therapy, they you ring a bell and they all cheer. It was really exciting. But now, kind of like with your, I guess in a way I was soft socializing because I miss my friends there. My man, Dan, I saw him a couple times a week. And outside of you guys and Mike, I don't see anybody else. So I feel if I have that much frequency with people, I'm close to them now. So I was do I send them something lunch or whatever? Is it weird if I stop by to say hi?
1: you're just gonna pull up on rehab except you're done with rehab. Can you imagine if it were a different kind of rehab, you know?
4: Yeah.
1: And okay, congratulations. Yeah. And then you're showing up hey, what's up? Is everything okay? No, I just want to say hey.
4: Right. Yeah. I drove by last night and just because I was driving down the street and I was oh, what if I pop in and say, what's up, my girl Sam at the front desk, you know?
2: It's so intimate. They're taking away your pain and they massage you and you learn about their life and they learn about
4: positions.
2: Yours.
4: Yeah. It is very intimate. You're right.
2: Where do I put all that love? Because I'm in PT right now, too. Where do I put it when it's over? How do I figure out what's going on in Nia's life? You know what I mean?
4: I don't know. Will Dan's son win his baseball game this Saturday? I don't know. And I will never know.
1: I think they're your friends now, right?
4: I think they
1: like you. I don't think it would be strange if you, I don't know, texted him, hey, what's that? I mean, because you're right. You spent a lot of time, concentrated time.
4: Yeah.
1: You were vulnerable. Very. Not to get too, psychological about this, but there is a connection
4: there's
1: made.
4: There's a bond, yes.
2: That's strong.
4: Yes.
1: Why don't you just do the other meniscus, then?
2: Oh, no.
4: No, we will never. I don't care if it falls off. We're not doing it again.
1: Actually, don't do that. No, I don't like that idea at all. Waiting by the phone from the Hall of Fame, commercial-free Fred Show right now.

0: Ever been left waiting by the phone? It's the Fred Show.
1: Hey, Sasha, good morning. Welcome to the program. How are you?
2: Hi, good morning. Good.
1: So what's going on with this guy, Michael? So waiting by the phone, of course, we're trying to figure out if you've been ghosted. But I mean, tell us how you met and about any dates you've been on and, you know, kind of any information that you can give us to try and help you figure this out.
2: Okay, so I met this guy, Michael, on Tinder, and we went out to drinks. And we really hit it off. So we went to a couple of bars, and while we were like walking from one to the next, he really had to go to the bathroom. And I was like, well, my place is right here if you want to use my bathroom, but it's like, I'm a bit of a messy person. So I like didn't expect him to come over. So I told him, you know, please don't judge me. And he said he didn't care. He really had to pee. So right after we left my apartment, just things felt really off. And I mean, we went to one more bar, things felt weird. And then I haven't heard from him since. And like before the apartment, it felt like we were really hitting it off. So I don't know what changed, and I don't know why he's not responding to my texts.
1: Okay, because I get it. So you weren't planning to have him over, Sasha. So like you didn't clean the house up really, like didn't make the bed or didn't put stuff away or whatever, because you figured, well, this is a first date, he's not coming over, so who cares? But then when he had to use the restroom, it's like, all right, we're gonna go to my house, but you just need to know that I wasn't ready for guests.
2: Right. And okay. Like if he was coming over, I obviously would have cleaned, but like,
1: all right, well, I mean, that seems innocent enough, I guess. I mean, unless you've been on an episode of Hoarders before. Have you been on the show Hoarders before?
2: Not yet.
1: All right. Well, maybe we see where this is going. But all right, we're going to call this guy Michael in just a second. You'll be on the phone as well. At some point, you're welcome to jump in on the call. And the hope, as always, is that we can straighten this out and then set you guys up on another date that we pay for. Sound good?
2: Oh, thank you. I hope that works out.
1: Let's see what happens next. Part two of Waiting by the Phone right after Flo Rida. Back in 3 minutes. The Fred Show is on a commercial free.

0: is on the Fred Show. $650 with Showbiz Shelley in the showdown in 15 minutes. You win. Hey, Sasha. Okay, welcome back. Let's call this guy Michael. You met on Tinder. You had planned to go out for drinks. You did meet up with him. He had to use the restroom, so you were near your home, and you were like, well, I'll tell you what, we can pop in here. But I didn't clean for guests. I wasn't prepared to have guests over tonight, just a heads up. And he was like, fine. You went in there. You do wind up going out and having drinks. But you noticed from the point he left your house through the drinks, the mood changed. And then you haven't heard from him since the date. And, of course, you want to know what happened.
1: Yes.
0: Okay. Well, let's call Michael now. Good luck.
2: Hello.
0: Hi, is this Michael?
2: Yes.
0: Hi, Michael. Good morning. My name is Fred. I'm calling from the Fred Show, the morning radio show, and I have to tell you that we are on the radio right now, and I would need your permission to continue with the call. Is it okay if we chat for just a second on the show?
2: I guess. Yeah, sure.
0: Okay, great.
2: This is weird.
0: It is weird. I admit that it's weird to get called by a radio show, and thank you for answering, by the way, and for talking to us. But you're welcome to hang up at any time. But we're trying to get to the bottom of a situation. A woman named Sasha has reached out to us. Do you recall going out with Sasha? You guys met on Tinder, apparently?
2: Yeah. Yes, I do. Yes.
0: Okay, yeah. So what happened? Because she called us and told us that you guys had met and that she was excited to hang out with you. She said that there was a transition point of the date, I guess, after you went to her house and used the restroom. She told us about, you know, that and how she didn't sort of organize her house or wasn't clean for visitors, which I think a lot of people can relate to. But she says that beyond that point, you know, the date got weird and that she hasn't heard from you. So what happened?
2: Sure. So I guess, you guys, I can't believe I'm about to say this, but she sleeps in a dog bed.
0: I'm sorry?
3: Wait, what?
2: Yeah, so that was, she sleeps, she has it, like, she purchased a bed for dogs, and that's what she uses as her bed.
0: So, like, hold on, I need to understand. So you walk in her bedroom, and, like, normally there would be a bed, you know, hopefully, like, yeah, some form of frame or something, and, you know, it wouldn't be on the ground. You know, hopefully
4: box
0: we're
4: spring.
0: Like, yeah, right, box spring. We were kind of risen off the ground a little bit. And, you know, maybe a headboard, some sheets, you know, that kind of thing. Instead, you walk in, and where that would all be was just a dog bed and, like, a blanket.
2: Correct.
0: Are we sure that isn't her dog's bedroom?
4: Yeah.
0: You know, some people do that. Some people have an extra room, and they, like, set it up like it's their dog's room. Are you sure that this is where she sleeps?
2: Yeah, no, it was a small apartment. It's only one bedroom, and that is where she sleeps. And I did not see a dog in sight when we went in there.
0: Oh, there isn't even a dog.
4: Oh, there isn't a dog
0: at all. So there's really no confusion there.
4: That's it.
0: Wow. I forgot to mention that Sasha is here. I'm extremely forgetful, and I apologize. Sasha, do you sleep in a dog bed? Which is something I didn't think I was going to say today.
1: Yes. But, like, beds are really expensive, and I'm very good with money, and I don't know if you guys knew this, but, like, there are dogs that are, like, human size, and if you buy a bed for them, only, like, $80, but if you buy a mattress, I mean, that can be over $1,000.
3: Girl,
1: and they're really comfortable.
0: What?
4: We just bought a mattress, and they are hella expensive for no reason. There's no reason these mattresses should be that expensive.
0: Okay, but Jason, why are you nodding your head like this is a normal, acceptable
4: Maybe
0: thing to?
4: It's something we haven't thought of yet.
3: Oh,
4: right?
3: No.
4: But I do know mattresses go up to like $7,000.
5: Okay, you do it. You sleep in one.
3: Girl, get an air mattress.
0: Yeah, I mean, at least they got the air mattress that even looks like it has a box spring on it.
3: Right.
0: You know, you plug it in, get it at Target, a couple $100, maybe.
3: Oh,
0: this is my question, though. What do you do when somebody comes over? Like, what if things had gone really well with Michael, you know, and it's like time to do some stuff? Do you guys just both crawl into the dog bed, or do you get another dog bed and put it next to it, or like several, link them up together? I mean, what are we doing here exactly?
1: It sounds really weird when you say it like that.
0: Oh, now it sounds weird.
1: But, I mean, yeah, it's comfortable. It's big enough for two. But, like, usually, like, I mean, I never bring a guy over on the first date. But usually if we, like, hang out, we'll go to the guy's place. And then, like, eventually, like, I'll explain about my dad. And, like, usually guys are like, oh, yeah, like, that makes sense.
0: Wait, people are actually like that? They think that's a normal thing?
1: I don't think anyone thinks it's normal, but nobody seems to have a problem with it. But I guess, like, I am still single.
3: Yeah. Yeah.
0: Yeah, I mean, I have never heard of anything like this before. I think it would probably be good for your health and overall well-being and things like that to just maybe invest in a bed.
5: Yeah, how's your bed?
1: But, like, sleep hygiene. It's not like it's dirty. It's just like a different type of mattress. Like,
0: I mean, you're essentially sleeping on the floor.
6: What do you eat your food out of,
4: girl?
6: Like, do you use a dog bowl and a water bowl? You know?
0: Oh, no.
6: Like,
0: is this some kind of a fetish thing? Does it go beyond?
6: Oh, you get your hair cut at PetSmart. Like, what's tea, girl? Because this is crazy. And where are your family and friends?
0: Do you eat milk bones?
6: Right.
0: Have you ever had a milk bone? Did you enjoy the way it tasted?
6: This is insane.
5: You need your anal glands expressed.
4: Yes.
0: No, and not for pleasure.
5: Oh. For utility.
0: Do they have to sedate you to clean your teeth?
4: Wait, yes.
0: Wait a minute. This is sounding like Jason's life is a lot like a dog's, apparently.
6: This is crazy.
0: I mean, okay, so Michael, look, you liked her up until that point, I guess. I mean, it doesn't sound like there was much time to really get to know her, but I am a little concerned with the sort of thought process here and, you know, what would lead one to think this was the right thing to do or a good idea. I'm all for saving money. I think there are certain things in life that, you said you were good with money. So, you know, I think it's probably worth an investment in an actual bed and some sheets and things like that. But, Michael, I don't know. You probably have a bed, so she could come over to your house. Would you consider giving her another chance?
2: No, I don't think I want another date here. like I said, if that's a choice that she's making, it's a choice that she's making. But it's kind of questioned everything that I have about her. So mm-hmm. I'm not interested.
0: Huh? Okay.
6: I don't blame you.
0: Have you ever barked at anyone, Sasha?
1: No. Not unless they ask.
6: Oh,
0: I mean,
4: same. I mean,
0: again, Jason, he's finding this far too relatable. Maybe you and Jason should go out. Look, Sasha, I don't think it's going to work out. He's not interested. I wish you the best. You do you. Whatever makes you happy. You claim there are other people who think this is normal. And so maybe, I suspect you'll find someone that will be great. And Michael, good luck to you as well.
2: All right. Thanks, guys.
0: The Entertainment Report with Kaylin and $650. 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
2: 49ers wide receiver Brandon Ayuk is officially a wanted man in Northern California after he posted a video of himself ripping around the streets near Levi Stadium, leading to an investigation and ultimately a warrant. And this whole situation was entirely self-inflicted. He posted a video on December 20th showing himself driving past the stadium with his near 700 horsepower Cadillac, reaching speeds upwards of 110 miles per hour. There was immediate blowback, and he quickly apologized, saying, "Sorry, y'all, my car content won't come with speeding anymore. Was praying with my son tonight and wouldn't want anybody else to miss out on an opportunity to do the same with their loved ones. My apologies." Unfortunately, that was not enough for the cops, who did launch an investigation mid-January. They sent their findings to the DA's office, and there is now a warrant. I don't know if he will turn himself in. I just checked, and they're still looking for him. So it's a developing story. But yeah, don't post yourself speeding. That's not a good idea.
0: You know, we don't have to post everything in our lives. And I'm Kiki. I'm sorry. I'm not. I don't mean to target you. But
3: just
0: you,
3: at me next.
0: But you
3: time.
0: Looked. No, you looked at me. You did like that. Looked like that meme where the guy like looks twice. You know what I mean? That's what Kiki just did to me. Yeah, exactly.
3: Excuse me.
0: Right. Yeah. Right. No. And here's the reason why. Not because people aren't interested, because you're bound to capture something that you're not supposed to be doing.
3: Oh, for sure.
0: You know, and so like I see these guys. I'm a pilot, and I see guys posting flying videos all the time. And I think if I were going to do that, I would have an aviation lawyer watching every single one of them before, because I'm bound to be doing something that I'm not supposed to be doing.
3: Yeah.
0: You know, like someone's going to, every now and again, I'll watch these and be like, that is not okay. You know, but then you posted that. FAA sees it and they're like, hey, you can't do it. Like, what's going on here? And before long, you're in big trouble. And all you were trying to do is share with people, you know, what your hobbies and interests are.

0: And he also said, I'm done talking about this or anything that's not about the injustice my daughter has been put through. My only focus is her. So there you go.
1: And well, see, and there you go. If you watch that documentary, I don't know what really happened. But let's say he does believe, truly believes, and I believe that he does think it was an injustice. None of that stuff from social media helped her cause.
0: No.
1: None of it.
0: No, they used it against her.
1: Exactly.
0: Yeah, so there you go. And I very much hate what Klay Thompson did to our girl Meg Thee Stallion, but I think he did her so dirty that we're getting an absolute banger out of it. So she teased this new song, and I feel like it's going to be like it's a hot girl summer again for us. She is basically in the snippet, all that wifey spit is dead. Put that spit to bed. I'm going to make them beg. When I want some bleep. And so she did drop hints about the, or didn't drop hints about the title, but I do know that she's speaking directly to Klay. She's not in her wifey era. She's back on the streets, and we're going to shake our butts to it. I don't know when we're getting it. I hope it's soon, but the snippet's really good. And yes. Okay. Lastly, I know this is not our demo, but Garth Brooks is reportedly considering a deal to sell his music catalog for as much as $2 billion.
2: Whoa.
0: With a B.
2: Whoa.
0: With a B. So I just thought that was kind of a crazy story.
2: Right. Yeah.
0: I mean, we've heard a lot of artists sell their music catalog. I just have not heard of one to my knowledge this expensive. But of course, he has songs like Friends in Low Places, The Dance in the River. And he's working on that deal. But it has not been finalized. If he does sell it, it would rank among the largest. Let's see, Queen and Michael Jackson. They are holding the records right now for that.
1: I need to get to my nieces immediately and put guitars and trumpets and microphones and footballs and basketballs and everything in their hand. Everything in their hand. Just pick one.
0: Prodigy.
1: Which one do you like the best, right. You know? And yes. Then just get them going on it.
0: Retirement plan.
1: Right.
0: I love it.
1: Exactly.
0: If you want to catch up on anything from the show or today or any day, you can always do that. The free iHeartRadio app is always up. 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
1: 8:20 Central, 9:20 Eastern. 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And $650 in the showdown next. 10 straight wins for Shelly. She's won this game 1,165 times. But if you can beat our pop culture expert in 5 questions, you get paid right now. 855-591-1035. Hit us up. We'll play after Taylor in 3 minutes on The Fred Show. Glad you

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1: Showbiz
2: Michelle.
1: Good morning, Christopher. Good morning.
2: How you doing?
1: Christopher, not Chris. Hi.
2: Well, thank you. Yeah, thank you. That is my name. If we're going to do that.
1: It's your pet peeve.
2: I don't know. If you ask me, it's okay, but don't go around just shortening my name.
1: Right.
2: And that's not even what everybody calls me. So frustrating. I can't believe it. Brittany. Hi, Brittany. Good morning.
3: Good morning.
2: Welcome to the program, Brittany. Tell me something about you. A fun fact about Brittany is?
3: I lived in Dundalk my whole life.
2: You what?
3: Lived in Dundalk my whole life. Oh, in Baltimore.
2: See, we got Baltimore. Look at that.
1: Oh, cool.
2: Look at that. The opposition is trying so hard, but you're listening in Baltimore. I love it so much. It's unbelievable. Thank you for calling. Thank you for listening. Tell five friends today because we could use it. $650 is the prize. 1,165 wins for Shelly. Only 81 losses all time, and she's won 10 straight. Are you guys ready?
1: Ready.
3: Oh, yeah.
2: All right, off you go.
1: All right, good
2: Shelly goes to the sound booth. Poof, she can not hear the questions. Brittany, question number one. Which So What singer is hosting the Tony Awards on Sunday?
3: Three, two, one.
2: Okay,
3: Tony Thompson?
2: Okay, we got four left. Speaking of the Tonys, what does the award show celebrate?
3: Oh, my goodness.
2: The Tony Awards. Movie? What'd you say?
3: The movies? Movies? I don't know.
2: The new hockey drama Off Campus is officially the third biggest debut for this streaming service called Amazon Prime.
1: Say Amazon Prime.
3: Oh, my goodness.
2: Say Amazon Prime.
3: Amazon Prime.
2: Oh, yes! That was so good. It's hard to believe, but this week marked the 27th anniversary of the On the Six album with songs like Let's Get Loud and Waiting for Tonight. Whose album is that? Waiting for Tonight.
3: Waiting for Tonight.
1: For you to be here in my arms.
2: Waiting for Tonight.
1: Yep.
2: Okay.
1: She got it.
2: I was hitting a high note right there, yeah. And y'all missed it. Rhode Island Senator Sheldon Whitehouse said, despite rumors, this pop star passed on Rhode Island for her upcoming wedding.
1: Three, two.
2: Yeah, right. It's a three. It's a good score. That's a very respectable score. Here comes Shelly back from the booth. Poof.
1: Is everything okay?
2: No, we're just chatting. We're just having some fun. Three is the score to beat, okay?
1: Okay.
2: I think this is easy work for you today, but we'll see. Which So What singer is hosting the Tony Awards on Sunday?
1: Pink.
2: Pink is right. Speaking of the Tonys, what does the award show celebrate?
1: Musicals.
2: More specifically.
1: Broadway.
2: Yeah, theater. Yeah, we'll take it. The new hockey drama Off Campus is officially the third biggest debut for this streaming service.
1: Amazon Prime.
2: That is right. It's hard to believe, but this week marked the 27th anniversary of the On the Six album with songs like Let's Get Loud. Let's Get Loud. How's that one go?
1: Let's Get Loud.
2: Oh, I didn't have it right. As soon as it came out of my mouth, I thought, oh no, what if that's the wrong person? And Waiting for Tonight.
1: Whoa.
2: Thank you. Whose album is that?
1: Jayla.
2: Yeah. God, we're such good singers. We should win a Tony.
1: Theater, yeah.
2: And Rhode Island Senator Sheldon Whitehouse said, despite rumors, this pop star passed on Rhode Island for her upcoming wedding.
1: Taylor Swift.
2: That's right. That's a five. That's a win. Hey, Brittany, you did a good job, but you have to say it. My name is Brittany. I got showed up on the showdown. And then you have to say, and I can't hang with the gorilla. Go.
3: My name is Brittany, and I got showed up on the showdown, and I can't hang with the gorilla.
2: Brittany in Baltimore can't hang with a gorilla.
1: Good job. Yeah. It'll be real good.
2: Just need a second. All right. One of these days, I'm going to take it too far. I am. Brittany, thank you so much for listening. Hang on a second. Have a good day.
3: Okay, thank you.
2: Okay, stay right there. Shelly, we're up to $700 tomorrow. Win number 1,166 and 11 straight. Good work.
1: Awesome. Thank you so much.
2: All right, we'll do it tomorrow. Have a good day.
1: All right, you too. Bye-bye.
2: All right, let's see. The throwback throwdown Name That Tune battle, we're playing next. And then our executive decision is we've decided, at least for the summer, we are bringing the Fred Show throwback dance party to the show every day. And that starts in a few minutes as well. 8:20-ish Central, 9:20 Eastern. 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
16: Showbiz Shelly Bella Hameen, 855-591-1035. Throwback, throwdown, name that tune. Battle play next. You want in? Call now. You're in studio players. Kaylin with 10 wins so far this year. Jason with 5. Paulina has 2. Kiki has 1. Kaylin won last week. And you might be called upon for a phone a friend. So if you know these songs, and we define throwbacks as 6.5 years or older on this show, if you know these songs, it could come in handy. The phone a friend has been clutch in the history of the game. So call now if you'd like to play our very first and now daily Fred Show Throwback Dance Party. Not on a Friday. We're doing it, and it's next. What else? What else is coming up? Headlines, fun fact, many things. The hour's different now. You know, so I just got to make sure I get everything right, say the right thing. Oh, man. Jason, I'm stressed. I'm pressed.
20: Rough.
16: I'm sweating.
20: Oh, no.
16: Throwback, throwdown. You're changing my routine. 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We'll play next. 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

0: 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Ladies and gentlemen, it's time to play the Throwback Throwdown. Yay.
1: Yes.
0: Little excitement.
2: Yay.
1: I am locked in.
2: I love this game.
0: The song.
1: Feeling strong.
0: Yeah, that doesn't feel like it. It doesn't feel like it, but that's all right. Liz is here. Good morning, Liz. How you doing? Welcome.
3: Good morning.
0: Liz, Jace, good morning. And Jason's your player in the game today.
4: Yes, Liz. Let's go.
0: We have Seth. Good morning, Seth.
5: Hey, good morning. How are you?
0: Seth, welcome. I'm doing great. Thanks for listening. Kiki is your player.
1: Hey, Seth.
5: Hey, how's it going?
0: All right.
1: It's going, man.
0: Uh-huh. It's going. Alex is here. Hi, Alex.
6: Hi, guys. How are you? Good morning.
0: Alex, good morning. Welcome. Thanks for listening. Paulina is your player in the game.
1: Alex.
7: Hey, girl. Hey.
1: Hi, girl.
0: Okay, fantastic. And then Blanca. Blanca's here. Hello, Blanca.
8: Good morning.
0: Good morning. Kaylin is your player in the game today.
1: Hi, Blanca.
8: Yay.
1: Let's go.
0: Okay. I'm going to mute the at-home players. Here we go. 8 songs, tiebreaker if necessary. Your name and our game show buzzers in the studio. That's how you buzz in. All decisions by me, the great DC, are final. Each of you have a phone a friend with whom you can confer on any point except the winning point. And just to recap here, Kaylin won last week. She has 10 wins all time this year. Jason with 5, Paulina with 2, Kiki with 1. Are we ready for song number 1?
4: Yes.
1: In
0: El Throwback Throwdown. Paulina.
1: Why? Why?
0: Yeah, that's a good question.
1: You know why?
0: I also wonder why.
1: You know why? Because I'm going to call Alex.
0: We're going right to the phone a friend.
1: I'm starting strong.
0: We're going right to the phone a friend. Alex and Paulina only. Nobody else.

0: need a guess.
1: You got this?
2: Yeah. I don't got it. I'm so sorry, girl. I do not have it.
1: Is it Clay Aiken? Invisible? He can't tell you.
0: Asking.
1: Tell me.
0: Nice try. One of these days, I'm going to be like, no, it's not. No, that is incorrect. Okay, Jason.
3: Not over you, Gavin DeGraw.
0: That is correct.

0: not over you.
1: Okay.
2: Oh, it's such a good song.
1: It's a really good song, actually. Oh, that's an underrated song.
3: And Jason's locked in today. He decided to join.
1: Yeah, no, he's not making a pivot table right now.
4: I'm passionate about Gavin DeGraw.
1: He's not doing it. Yeah, everyone actually close their laptops for this. Yeah. It's amazing what Jason can do. Right. He's actually playing Doom right now.
3: Right. He's coding a website.
1: He's wearing virtual reality headsets and playing a video game while also playing this game. One for Jason, song two, Throwback Throwdown. Kaylin.
3: Oh, I didn't hear that. Do I want to use my phone a friend this early?
1: Five.
3: I don't be think like so.
2: Don't be
3: three, I won't two. Be like you. Kylie Minogue.
5: Happy Pride, everybody.
1: Iki.
3: I know, right?
6: I didn't even know this thing was working.
1: I was going to say you buzzed with confidence.
6: Right. I was looking at Kaylin.
1: Five, four.
6: That's Janet Jackson.
1: Three, two.
6: Motor the Ride.
1: I almost said something else. Motor the Ride. What a great song from Janet, Motor the Ride. A lot of people don't talk about Motor the Ride from the rhythm.

0: Yeah, Jason.
1: Maybe Liz is like a huge Janet fan.
0: Maybe, and this is like maybe her Liz and Jason only. Liz and Jason only. Here's some more.
1: Liz with Jason, is it? No, girl. No.
0: Yeah, nobody?
1: I have no idea.
0: No, no.
1: Rhythm Nation.
0: No. 5, 4, 3, 2, 1, no. All right. Does anybody know? Do you know?
2: I know.
0: It is Janet Jackson, Go Deep.

0: sleep because we got to eat. We gonna ride the beat on the motor scooter.
1: On the motor scooter.
2: On the scooter, yeah.
3: Oh, is that what they call it?
2: I don't know.
1: Okay. All right, we're on to song three. Jason has one. Throwback throwdown. Kaylin.
4: That is Jaquan Tipsy.
1: It certainly is.

0: scooter now. One Jason, one Kalen. Song number four. In the throwback throwdown on the Fred Show. Kalen.
1: I'm breaking.
0: Five.
1: I'm breaking.
0: Four.
1: Hillary Duff, I'm breaking.
0: Three, two. No. Sorry.
2: Paulina.
3: Kelly Clarkson, Behind These Hazel Eyes.
0: That's right.
4: I'm so sorry.
0: Hey, are you back to your video game, Jason?

0: So we had a three-way tie. We got Paulina, Jason, and Kaylin, each with 1 point.
1: Hold on now.
0: What do you mean, hold on?
1: No, I mean, like, let me get in this.
0: Oh, now you're
1: nobody
0: focused.
1: Buzz.
0: All right.
1: Okay.
0: She just took her virtual reality glasses off, so that's
1: thank
0: good.
1: You, yes.
0: So 4 songs left. Anybody's game. Throwback, throwdown. Paulina.
2: Oof. That's Kesha.
0: 5.
2: Dae Young.
3: Ooh.
0: It's not, though.
3: Ooh.
0: Oh, no. Unfortunately, it's, unfortunately, it's not.
2: Kiki.
0: We have to buzz.
1: I thought I did.
0: Okay, anyway, Kiki, go ahead. Nobody else buzzed, so.
1: Oh, well, Kesha, and I would like to call my friend.
0: Okay, you want to call your friend. All right, well now. Seth and Kiki only. Yes, Seth and Kiki only. Well, somebody buzz, make sure this thing works. It works. Yeah, it works. All right.
4: On my eyes, stockings ripped all up the side.
5: You know the song.
4: Lipstick and sexy fly.
0: Okay, I need a guess.
1: Hello. We are who we are. Do you know, friend?
5: Glow.
0: Okay, we'll complete the answer.
1: What did he say?
6: He's saying glow.
1: Glow.
0: Okay.
1: We are who we are. Blow.
5: We are who we are.
1: We are who we are.
0: By whom?
1: Oh, Kesha.
5: I said blow.
0: Yeah, I need the whole, like, Kiki. Like,
1: I said Kesha 3 minutes
0: are
1: ago.
0: Are you malfunctioning? You have to say the whole thing.
1: I even said Kesha for me. And then I was
0: and then you said Kesha before, but you have to say the whole sentence.
1: You know what I mean?
0: Are you new?

0: young, young, young. So everybody has a point. This is excellent.
1: Thank you.
2: This is so prideful. I love this one. Even Jaquan.
0: Tipsy is very pride worthy.
2: Gay icon.
0: So is Go Deep. Three songs left. Throwback, throwdown. Kaylin.
3: All right, I'm going to call my friend so I can get in this.
0: Excellent use. Hold on. Blanca and Kaylin only.
3: Do you want to guess?
0: Need a guess.
3: Blanca, you want to guess? Okay.
4: Is that Three Six Mafia or something?
3: I believe it is Get Low by Lil Jon and the East Side Boys.
0: Would you like to go with that, or would
3: Blanca,
0: you like to not go with
3: me?
0: Would you like to go with 3 6 Mafia?
3: Slap on my nut.
0: Academy Award winners, by the way.
3: Let's go with that? Me.
0: Good. All right. Yeah, that was right. Well, I was on the tip of Blanca's tongue. She was like, yeah, that's right. Yeah.

0: Do you know what?
1: I don't know. I'm innocent.
2: Wait, you don't? Oh,
1: I don't know what that means.
2: Oh yeah, okay.
3: Okay.
2: Okay.
3: Okay.
1: I'm wearing white. Okay.
2: Yeah,
1: I'm
2: yeah, very prideful of you. Very pride month of you to not know. Yeah. All right. So what is that? Is that two for Kaylin? Everybody else has one. Two yep. songs left. Throw back, throw down.
0: Paulina.
2: Five, four, three.
0: I think I loved you first, Nick Lachey.
2: What? Is that even a song?
0: You know that, Kaylin.
2: Kaylin.
4: Is that NSYNC, God Must Have Spent a Little More Time on You?
2: It is.
0: That was my second choice. What?
2: What do you mean, what?
0: That was my second choice.
2: Well, then you should have been your first. Skeet, skeet, Paulina. This is a beautiful song, guys. This is very underrated.

0: on you, on you, on you.
1: What a beautiful song.
0: All right, so what is that? Three for Kaylin?
1: Yep.
0: Wait, so you won.
1: Oh, she did.
0: Everybody else has one, right? Everybody else has one? All right, you won.
1: Yes, sir.
0: Here was the last. No, you don't. Here's the last song.
1: Oh, Paulina.
0: I'm glad you buzzed even though the game's over, but yeah.
1: I do think you're on. Paula Deanda.
0: Okay.
1: Walk Away.
0: It is. Woo! It's a great song. Kaylin, you won. 11 wins. 2 weeks in a row. That means Blanca, you won. Woo! Yay, Blanca. The level of excitement is just off the charts. Hang on a second.

it every day. So you're getting it every day. I know it's confusing because it's not Friday, but like summertime can feel like Friday all the time. I think Jason signs off on this. Fred Show.

0: We just decided, let's do it every day during the summer around this time. 8:20 Central, 9:20 Eastern. It's the throwback dance party on the Fred Show. What do you think, Jason? You
1: I like love it?
0: You're the only suit I care about,
1: yeah,
0: so what
1: no,
0: do you think?
1: I'm here for it. I am locked in.
0: I wouldn't even call you a suit. I'd call you a...
1: Thank you, yeah.
0: More of like a track suit, you know?
1: Ooh,
0: like, I don't know. What would you call it, Jason?
1: Sparkly onesie?
0: Yeah, more of a onesie.
1: Yeah.
0: It's more of a formal, though.
1: Yeah. You can wear it out.
0: Yeah, right. Yeah, absolutely. But... like, wear it to work. You know, cocktail, uh-huh. attire. Yeah,
1: multi-use.
0: So, I think uh-huh. so, too. Yeah. Kiki, do you approve?
2: Oh, yes.
0: Kaylin, do you approve?
3: Absolutely.
0: Paulina, do you approve?
3: Yes, sir.
0: I mean, some people were like, we want to hear you yap. I'm like, for 10 minutes, I don't have to yap. I kind of like this, actually.
3: Yeah, we're sick of ourselves.
0: Yeah, I agree. So tell us what you think on the IG, Fred Show Radio, because Kiki made a post, Guaranteed Human. And should we stick with it? I mean, we're going to, but you may as well.
1: But still tell us what you think.
2: Right.
0: We can pretend like we're not going to all summer, but we are. The fun fact is
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10: Guys, I want you to imagine a snail, okay? 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

0: 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Sammy Jo stepping in on Hits 96.1, where you're never more than 45 minutes from a chance to see Harry Styles in London. 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

Hits 96.1, where you're never more than 45 minutes from a chance to see Harry Styles in London. Tomorrow's going to be a pretty big New Music Friday. Niall Horan and Taylor Swift both have new music out. The Taylor Swift song is going to be part of the new Toy Story 5 movie. I don't know. There's internet rumors that she might even be a little bit more involved than just making a song for the soundtrack.

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1: It's 96.1, where you're never more than 45 minutes from a chance to see Harry Styles in London. Knicks won game one last night of the NBA Finals. I'm actually really rooting for the Knicks. Y'all Knicks fans are so loyal. I just want to see y'all win for once.

Hits 96.1, where you're never more than 45 minutes from a chance to see Harry Styles in London. It's Sammy Jill hanging with you, and we are also getting you hooked up with your share of $250,000. It's all to celebrate America's 250th birthday. Book that trip to your favorite city when you win coming up at 11.

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1: Hi, I heard a Harry Styles ticket, so I wanted to call and ask when that is.
0: Yes, you are never more than 45 minutes from a chance to win Harry Styles tickets in London. So we want to send you out to London this summer. Airfare, hotel, tickets to the show included. 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

right, I'm going to need you to stop what you're doing right now. 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Maybe close the door in your office. Your boss doesn't know what you're doing right now. I'm going to have your next keyword to win Harry Styles tickets in London coming up after Zara Larsson on Hit.

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0: It's 96.1, where you're never more than 45 minutes from a chance to see Harry Styles in London. Alex Warren posted the most adorable tribute to his wife on her birthday. 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

0: Hits 96.1, where you're never more than 45 minutes from a chance to see Harry Styles in London. Your next chance to win is coming up in about 6 minutes. You ready, Vanessa? Where are you right now?
1: I am at work right now.
0: What do you do?

0: 101.1, where you're never more than 45 minutes from a chance to see Harry Styles in London. Joe Jonas gave a very rare comment about co-parenting with his ex, Sophie Turner.
1: I'm grateful that I have a co-parent that I can balance even the bad days, but I think being able to have good people around me to kind of help me navigate it is really special.
0: It's crazy because they had such a messy divorce, so it's nice to see him

from a chance to see Harry Styles in London. My fiance and I finally finished watching The Boys on Amazon Prime last night. I'm not gonna lie, I cried like a baby. My fiance is like, what are you crying for? And then at the very end, a certain character died and he was like getting a little choked up. I was like, ah, Mr. Tough Guy, I see. Sienna Spyro died.

0: Sammy Jail hanging with you. So my aunt is in Amsterdam right now, and she sent me this photo of all the Harry Styles posters plastered all over the city because he's currently doing his residency in Amsterdam. And we want to send you to his residency in London. It's Hits 96.1, where you're never more than 45 minutes from a chance to see Harry Styles in London. We got keywords for you, so keep an ear out for those to text in to win. 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I got another one coming up in about 15 minutes.
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I have your next keyword coming up after my new favorite song. This is Ariana Grande. Hate That I Made You Love Me. She

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Coming up.

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1: It's 96.1. I got your next chance to see Harry Styles in London coming up in about 6 minutes. So excited. Taylor Swift's got new music out tomorrow for the new Toy Story 5 movie. Uh-huh.

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0: Sammy Joe hanging with you. Matt, what's going on?
1: I'm an Uber driver, so I've just been picking up people, taking them to the airport and stuff.
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0: It's 96.1. Ryan Seacrest, Sisney with you. Thanks for being on. My pheromones were in line, or what do I have? What do I have? I have.
1: I think
0: I don't know.
1: We all have pheromones.
0: Do I have pheromones? Can we look that up?
1: You have Fonzie, testosterone.
0: You look up pheromone testosterone. What do I got?
2: All right. So testosterone is a male hormone. Estrogen is the female hormone. Serotonin and oxytocin are happy hormones that are
1: brain producing. Those are the ones we have.
0: That's what we want. I tell you what, I got serotonin because you know what I did for the first time yesterday?
1: Oh.
0: Pilates.
1: I was going to say.
0: Pilates.
1: Not Pilates.
0: Bro, I looked at this guy named Jimmy John, whatever, Pilates. This man, who was 83 years old, who invented Pilates. Real guy. I want to look like that one day.
1: Right.
0: Guy's 83. Looks like a stud. So I got into it.
1: You
0: got
1: like took a walk around in nature.
3: Can you come with me sometime? I love Pilates. It would be so cute on the reformers together.
0: I just started and I'm getting, you know, I'm tapping into a conditioning of all the different little muscles. So once I get my brain wrapped around the movements, absolutely.
3: Okay, great.
0: Absolutely. But I rolled in. There was a bunch of people in there and I rolled in and did it and squeezed all my unsqueezables.
1: Make sure you squeeze.
0: I mean, otherwise, I don't know how many unsqueezables you have, but I have a lot of unsqueezables.
3: It just like gets into the nitty gritty, you know, like those like little tiny places that you don't even realize.
0: I think it released the serotonin.
1: It sure does.
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1: 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Text the word watermelon to 96893. A confirmation text will be sent. 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
1: Now, if you got it's in your head, you want to break up with somebody, you've been trying to figure out when to do it, there's a best day of the week. 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
2: Oh, Thursday.
1: Thursday's the best day. 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Do it. 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
2: Mm-hmm. 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
1: Following up the massive and critically acclaimed album Brat. That is a tall order for Charlie XCX. But if anybody is up for it, it is Charlie. 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The 11-track project arriving next month will be called Music, Fashion, Film. And for its cover, she recruited three icons for a group photo. 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So who did she choose? We have it up. 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

0: swing that. Put you like a friend. Go gotta swing that. Respect you like a lover. Gotta swing that. Yo, hits 96.1. Well, you're never more than 45 minutes away from a shout out winning VIP tickets to see Harry Styles in London. What up? My name is EJ. Is it ever okay to keep a secret from your friend if it'll hurt their feelings?
1: No, it's not. I've learned that it isn't.
0: So you are telling the friend, even though it's going to hurt their feelings?
1: Yeah, I think it's better in the end, to be honest with people. Honesty is best policy. And you know what? The truth hurts.
0: I feel like sometimes honesty is overrated, but that's a whole nother conversation when.
1: Oh, no. So in what circumstance would you not tell a friend?
0: I mean, if it's going to hurt, listen, I feel like as a friend, I will always defend you behind your back. But some things, just know that I'm going to handle it. You know what I'm saying?
1: Oh, okay. I see. Oh, I don't know. It's hard.
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12: This is Jana Kramer from Wind Down with Jana Kramer. 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
1: Yeah, anybody else like hate when people are late to your plans? Like you said, 12:30, we're gonna hang out, and they show up at like 1:45. I don't know why, but I feel like that is just so disrespectful. 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

Y'all, Hits 96.1. We are never more than 45 minutes away from a shout out winning VIP tickets to see Harry Styles in London. My name is EJ. Shout out to Alex Warren, who told me he was going to teach me how to surf. And I'm like, where do we even go to do that around here? I feel like we're so landlocked. Hits 96.1.

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Yo, Hits 96.1. We're never more than 45 minutes away from a shout-out winning VIP tickets to see Harry Styles in London. It is EJ. Did you hear about this college who apparently is suing a YouTuber for coming to their school and literally just, like, disrupting the class while making a YouTube video? Good. Maybe, like, them suing them will show people to think before they do things.

0: minutes away from a shout out winning VIP tickets to see Harry Styles in London. It's EJ. Is it cool to keep a secret away from a friend if it'll hurt their feelings?
1: Ooh, I think yes, in certain circumstances.
0: I feel the same way. 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You know what I'm saying?
1: Yeah, I agree with that. 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

0: messes up my work day than actually coming to work and being made to work. Like, ugh, I wasn't made for this, y'all.
1: It's 96.1. You're never more than 45 minutes away from a Shadow winning VIP tickets to see Harry Styles in London.

So who are you going to take with you when you win this VIP trip to London on Hits 96.1? Because you know you're never more than 45 minutes away from a shout-out winning VIP tickets to see Harry Styles in London. I got a keyword

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0: 96.1. We are never more than 45 minutes away from a shout out winning VIP tickets to see Harry Styles in London. It is EJ. Is it ever okay to keep a secret from a friend if you knew that it will hurt their feelings?
1: Nah, tell her.
0: What? Now, why are you going to hurt your friend's feelings? Just for the sake of hurting their feelings?
1: No, because she's your friend, so you need to tell her.

96.1. We are never more than 45 minutes away from a shout-out winning VIP tickets to see Harry Styles in London. It's EJ. Y'all are out here doing the most. Did you see how a fist fight apparently erupted at a kindergarten graduation? And I'm like, how? Why, guy?

Yellow Sienna Spiral down this hill on Hits 96.1. You are never more than 45 minutes away from a shot at winning VIP tickets to see Harry Styles in London. My name is EJ. You want to go to London? Bruh, you already know. It's going to be a time over there. I just want to go and eat and shop. That's all I want to do. And see Harry Styles. I got a keyword coming up.

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1: Now, another chance to win VIP Harry Styles tickets in London on Hits 96.1. 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

0: Yeah, it's 96.1. We are never more than 45 minutes away from a shout-out winning VIP tickets to see Harry Styles in London. It's EJ. Is it ever okay to keep a secret from a friend if you know it'll hurt their feelings?
1: I don't think so.
0: How come?
1: If you're really a true friend, I don't think you should be keeping any secrets, even if it low-key hurts their feelings. I think the truth is just the best.
0: But my thing is, like, how would that be productive, telling them something that you know will make them feel away, you know?
1: I mean, if you don't tell them, somebody else is going to tell them at some point, I feel like, and I'd rather hear it from somebody that, like, cares about me and, like, you know, trusts me and all that versus some random person who's like, hey, like, this is whack. Like, why are you doing that? Or why are you wearing that? Or why are you with this person? Like, I'd rather hear it from someone that I know and trust.
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Bro, I'm wondering who you're going to take with you when you're a VIP in London watching Harry Styles, man, on Hits 96.1, where you're never more than 45 minutes away from a shot at winning VIP tickets to see Harry Styles in London. I've got a keyword coming up just for you.

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0: Yo, Taylor, don't forget her new one's going to be dropping tomorrow, y'all, for the Toy Story 5 movie. Hits 96.1, where you're never more than 45 minutes away from a shout-out winning VIP tickets to see Harry Styles in London. It's EJ. Is it ever okay to keep a secret from a friend if it'll hurt their feelings?
1: No, I would say it's not okay. You need to be real. If that's your real friend, you need to be 100%, you know, real with them. If you know something, say something.
0: Absolutely. Well, here's the thing. I feel like I will defend it behind your back, but you don't need to know. Just know that me as your friend, I got your back. You know what I'm saying?
1: Yes, that's how we should be. And if your friend gets mad because of the truth at you, then that friend wasn't even a real friend to begin with.
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let's get you out to London, because we're not on Hits 96.1. We're never more than 45 minutes away from a shout-out winning VIP tickets to see Harry Styles in London. You want to roll through? Let's get you that keyword next, y'all.

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12: There's a little rumor that
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12: 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And last but not least, white people.
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0: 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We are never more than 45 minutes away from a shout-out winning VIP tickets to see Harry Styles in London. My name is EJ. Tell me about the pettiest reason you stopped being friends with someone.
1: Dude, okay, I'll tell you exactly why I stopped being friends with this one. 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
0: Probably not, but...
1: He was a crazy and the reason why I stopped being friends with her was because she was copying every single thing I did.
0: Yeah, I hate for somebody to copy stuff. 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
1: Get out of here. Like, I have my own personality. You get your own personality.
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Yo, y'all are killing me with these ChatGPT flyers, y'all. I can't. It's 96.1. We're never more than 45 minutes away from a shot at winning VIP tickets to see Harry Styles in London. I could

Rihanna's Hot Hits 96.1. We're never more than 45 minutes away from a shout-out winning VIP tickets to see my guy Harry Styles in London, bro. You want to go? Of course you do. You want to see Harry be treated like a VIP? We're going to get you that keyword after my guy Shimmer.

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0: Y'all, Hits 96.1. We are never more than 45 minutes away from a shot at winning VIP tickets to see Harry Styles in London. My name is EJ. Pettiest reason you stopped being friends with someone.
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It's Hits 96.1. My name is Colts with a chance for you to win Harry Styles tickets. Nay, not just tickets, a trip, a literal trip to see him in London doing his thing. What? What is that? We're trying to make you a winner. Can you do that for us in less than 15 on Hits 96.1? Okay, cool.

that's what you're going to be listening to. When you're in London, by the way, we got an entire trip to London to see Harry Styles do his thing after Doja on Hits 96.1. Let's try to make it happen. Yeah.

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1: Now, another chance to win VIP Harry Styles tickets in London on Hits 96.1. 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That's LONDON to 96893. I had a

Travis Colt. I forget his 96.1, but a chance for you to see Harry Styles in London. You're never more than 45 minutes away from your chance at VIP tickets for that. A literal passport is what you're going to need for this prize, and we got you. Coming up, be around.

0: you know you're never more than 45 minutes away from your chance of winning VIP tickets to Harry Styles in London. If you're like, wait, what is happening? Open up the iHeartRadio app. Mix your preset number one. Easier to win that way. Just boom, one tap away. And then be here. I can tell you this. In less than 20 minutes, we'll try to make it happen.
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Hell yeah.